0: questions. 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Taking care of women's health starts with talking about it. This October, put yourself first.
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Here's my new song, Holding It Down.

That's a banger right there. Chase Matthew holding it down. It is his latest on B105, helping you get your country on. 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
11: 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My buddy Dan at American Training Company says that's exactly what a lot of B105 listeners are doing. 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

I'm so excited. What up? It's B105, Nick Rivers. I got the new Cody Johnson for you. It's so good. It's a banger, too. It's called Horseback, and it's next after Posty and Morgan.

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9: 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My buddy Dan at American Training Company says that's exactly what a lot of B105 listeners are doing. 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

You know the new Hudson Westbrook song, Painted You Pretty? I got it next after Blake Shelton on B105. I swear, it's like 3 minutes of just straight up pickup lines. Hudson is so smooth.

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Hey, it's Hudson Westbrook, and this is my song, Painted You.

Without You. That's like 3 minutes of just straight up pickup lines throughout the entire song. And I'm here for it too. It's B105. What do you think about the Hudson Westbrook? Painted you pretty. Let me know on our mobile app.

This is like the perfect match. And by the way, this song guaranteed to be stuck in your head for like the next hour. It's so good. Kevin Powers and Shaboozy. This is Move On. B105.

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1: Thanks to the success of Choosing Texas, Ella Langley has rocketed to superstardom, and she told Katie and Company how she feels about fame.
2: It's just weird. It's weird. I feel like people do expect you to, like, be or act a certain way all the time, you know, and it's like, I'm just a human being. 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
2: Like, what?
3: Yeah.
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His son, senior in high school, starting quarterback. 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Got a couple D1 offers. 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

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Jelly Roll's I'm Not Okay and Dan and Shay's Say So. It's all about mental health. Something we should be talking a lot more about, right? B105.

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Just getting your country on. It's B105. Got new Kenny Chesney on the way, too, after Luke. 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

asking in like a weird way, okay? But I realize it sounds weird, but like I'm genuinely asking, like, when is she gonna have enough time? Like, Lainey Wilson hosting the CMA Awards, right? Probably gonna perform this at the CMAs. She's got a couple nominations. You know she's gonna have some wardrobe changes. When is she gonna have time to go to the bathroom?

I'm Chase Matthew. Here's my new song, Holding It Down.

Yo, that is a certified country banger. It is so good. Chase Matthews' latest. It's called Holding It Down on B105.

thinking about all the first responders here in the tri-state area, and I want to take a moment and say thank you to all first responders, fire, police, EMS, nurses, every one of you, heroes. Thank you for everything.

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5: I'm Becca, and here's what's happening this week in Nashville. Lainey Wilson is so grateful for the women in country music who came before her, who have offered her mentorship, guidance, and friendship. And not only does she feel like it's her duty, but she is thrilled to be able to pay that same thing forward to other young female country artists.
3: I feel like so many people have poured into me, whether it's Winona or Reba or any time I've gotten to spend with Dolly. I feel like they've been there, they've done that, you know, and they're more than willing to just share the wisdom that they have soaked up along the way. And so I think it's important when I see other ones coming up for me to also share the wisdom that I feel like I've gained in the last few years. And hopefully by me sharing a little bit of wisdom with Ella and whoever it is on their way through, hopefully they're going to be doing the same thing to the ones that are also coming up now. It's got to continue.
5: John Morgan grew up playing in his family's bluegrass band, and after about 10 years, he thought he was done with music. And I wondered, what did he think he was going to do instead if he wasn't going to pursue music?
6: I was going to take my dad's property management business over, and I had bought a little piece of land back home. And I was just like, man, I just want to raise Black Angus cattle and like do the farm life. There was this old house on the property that I was trying to remodel and everything. And I just remember sitting up there working on that house one day, and it just hit me. I was just like, man, I'm not happy. There's something missing. And I knew that music was always that piece that made me happy. I had a buddy that had moved down here about a year before me, and so I just started making trips down, and that's kind of how it all unfolded.
5: And I'd say things have worked out pretty well for John Morgan. And that's what's happening this week in Nashville, and here is John Morgan with Kid Myself, brought to you by Broken Bow Records. We

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3: I'm Becca, and here's what's happening this week in Nashville. Lainey Wilson is so grateful for the women in country music who came before her, who have offered her mentorship, guidance, and friendship. And not only does she feel like it's her duty, but she is thrilled to be able to pay that same thing forward to other young female country artists.
4: I feel like so many people have poured into me, whether it's Winona or Reba or any time I've gotten to spend with Dolly. I feel like they've been there, they've done that, you know, and they're more than willing to just share the wisdom that they have soaked up along the way. And so I think it's important when I see other ones coming up for me to also share the wisdom that I feel like I've gained in the last few years. And hopefully by me sharing a little bit of wisdom with Ella and whoever it is on their way through, hopefully they're going to be doing the same thing to the ones that are also coming up now. It's got to continue.
3: John Morgan grew up playing in his family's bluegrass band, and after about 10 years, he thought he was done with music. And I wondered, what did he think he was going to do instead if he wasn't going to pursue music?
5: I was going to take my dad's property management business over, and I had bought a little piece of land back home. And I was just like, man, I just want to raise Black Angus cattle and like do the farm life. There was this old house on the property that I was trying to remodel and everything. And I just remember sitting up there working on that house one day, and it just hit me. I was just like, man, I'm not happy. There's something missing. And I knew that music was always that piece that made me happy. I had a buddy that had moved down here about a year before me, and so I just started making trips down, and that's kind of how it all unfolded.
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3: Good morning.
4: Morning.
1: Jake has a 3-year-old son at home. His name is Max. Mm-hmm. Max, or is it your 1-year-old Chase that is currently terrified of Toby Keith?
4: It is my 1-year-old Chase. We were sitting there listening to music the other day, and I play him pretty much nothing but 90s country. And on the screen, when Toby Keith comes on, is a big picture of Toby Keith. He's got a big smile on his face, and I think Chase is afraid of it. I got audio, took a video of it the other day. So what you're about to hear is Joe Diffie, John Deere Green fades out, and then should have been a cowboy kicks on, and you'll hear Chase's reaction. Go ahead.
1: All right. Oh no.
4: Yeah.
1: That's no way to honor Toby's legacy.
4: It's a nice picture of Toby, but he's got like this big grin. His teeth are really big, and I think it just freaks him out because it's on our 75-inch TV and he just does not like it.
1: Yeah, Toby had a big grin.
4: Yeah.
3: He did. Yeah. Why? So do you have to turn it off, or does Chase
4: Few minutes, he kind of gets distracted, but Max was like already singing the song as soon as the words started. So I was like, well, we can't turn it off because then he's going to be mad. So let's just distract Chase a little bit. But he legitimately is, because it happened later on the shuffle, another Toby song came on and his same picture came up and he did it again.
3: Chase.
1: So it's clearly Toby.
4: It's clearly Toby. He doesn't do it with anybody else. And there's a lot of people that show up on that. Some of them looking a little wary, but Toby is the one that gets him every time.
1: I do not like that smile. I do not like that smile. That's fine. So when does he turn? He's a year and a half.
4: When does my April? No, April. Yeah.
1: Okay.
4: The other one has your birthday.
1: What?
3: I know when the Thompson kids were born.
1: Okay. Well, you know, I should know because Jake disappeared for like a month.
3: Exactly.
1: Or something. We hired Jake. And then what do they call it? Paternity leave?
3: Yeah.
1: I was like, all right, see you later.
4: Yeah. In my interview, I said, just so everybody knows, my wife is 7 months pregnant. Like, this is going to be there however many.
3: He's like, let me just secure this job real quick so I can get paid while she's giving birth.
1: Yeah. All right. It's Friday, busy day. We're going to talk about Blink, which started last night. Lots to talk about with that. Coming up with 3 things you need to know at 6. And today and tomorrow are your last days for the 10K payday. For $10,000.
3: Get your code words in. You don't want to miss out on your money.
1: That's good, Anna.
4: Very good.
1: It's time to rework the promo.
3: And on B105.
1: Very nice. First code word coming up right here after 6 on the B.
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2: Don't tell my heart, my achy, breaking heart.
3: So I had the opportunity to talk to country music legend Billy Ray Cyrus recently, and we had a little chat about his history and the lore behind his performance in 1992 at Chili Fest.
4: Oh, man, that was a significant day of my life. That was the day the teeter went to totter. Again, I was living in a Chevy Beretta just weeks before that. And then all of a sudden, like, I'm going back to Cincinnati, Ohio, and I'm not a little kid sitting in the back of my papa's truck that just winded down the riverbank to see Pete Rose and Johnny Bench play ball. I was going to headline this Chili Fest where it was just nuts in the streets of Chili everywhere, first of all, and they were in trees and on top of buildings and little kids with achy, breaky heart shirts on.
5: Oh, man. My gosh.
4: It was a day, I told my dad was there. He had came up from Kentucky, off Flatwoods, and he said to me, he said, Bo, I think it's the day the teeter went to totter.
3: What a great phrase. The day teeter went to totter. And then I said to Billy, I was like, wait a sec, you're from Flatlands, Kentucky. It's about 2.5 hours away. Obviously, driving to Cincinnati was easy because of that.
4: When we go to a Reds game, we just drive straight up Interstate 52 along the Ohio River and take us from straight up the riverbank to Cincinnati. Years later, 1989, I wrote Some Gave All on US 52. So US 52 has played a big role in my life and been such a... It's almost like the backbone of America, the Ohio River, the steel mills, the coal mines. Mm-hmm. That's what America's all about. Met a Vietnam veteran in Huntington, West Virginia, and driving home that night, I wrote Some Gave Up.
3: Whoa. He was inspired to write that incredible song, US 52. That's Billy Ray Cyrus. If you want to know what he's up to these days, Billy is still making music. He's teamed up with this country group. They're called Deltona. They've got a new song called Parties in the Back, and it is definitely a reference to a mullet. Or at least now that Billy Ray is on the special version of it, you can go listen to that.
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0: Jesse and Anna.
1: Hey, my name's Chandler.
2: Hey, Chandler, if you wouldn't mind, tell us how much you pay your babysitter per hour.
1: Yeah, so I had a full-time nanny, and I was paying her $18 an hour.
2: That doesn't seem bad, but full-time is that because she was getting, how many hours, like a day?
1: Usually, I mean, I was working in events at the time, so sometimes it was like 6 hours, sometimes it was like 10 hours, but she was very flexible with me, so I was okay paying her what she was asking for.
2: I gotta tell you, you're the first person I've ever talked to that's had a full-time nanny.
3: Same. I'm like, dang, girl, that sounds like bougie.
2: Yeah.
3: Like,
2: what kind of work do you do? Yeah, what kind of work do you do? How much money do you have?
3: Right. Are you rich?
1: I wish. I had a husband with a good job, and that's not a thing anymore. So I'm driving my kid to daycare right now, which is significantly less expensive.
2: I see. Ah. Gotcha. Hey, we're not judging. In fact, I think we're jealous.
3: We are. I want a nanny, like, for myself. Like,
2: yeah,
3: just to help me.
1: Me too.
2: Yeah, I'd like a dog nanny for my dog Jackson.
3: That'd be good.
1: That was a perk. I have a dog, and it was nice being like, okay, dog, like the nanny's here for you too.
2: Wow. That's awesome. Cool. Hey, thanks for calling.
1: No problem. Have a good one.
2: You too.
0: 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Bridge backed up. Red's traffic. Big country concert slowing things down. Cincinnati traffic is unpredictable, but Denise isn't.
4: 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That's your traffic.
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1: 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I'll tell you how to find yours in just a minute. Blink is this weekend, the largest art and light festival in the country, and there are five zones to explore. Findlay Market, OTR, the Fountain Zone, the Banks, and it is in Kentucky. Blink is there too. And there's a Covington Zone. The biggest piece of advice that I can give after going several times is to try not and see everything at once. Pick a zone or maybe two that are close together and just stay there. I would go back the next night if you want to see more. It is near impossible to see them all in one evening. This is a family-friendly event, but they are expecting 2 million people, so it gets very crowded. I recommend strollers or wagons for kids, even leashes. 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
1: They're not getting any ratings. So. Lana Del Rey's husband is also going to be on it. He'll be a swamp reporter called Mud Dog Mike. If you're not familiar, Lana Del Rey, famous pop star, finds regular man in Florida who does like boat tours and they are married. He's like the most regular, ordinary Florida man you've ever seen in your life. And now he's married to her, so he's going to be on the game too.
2: I love odd couples. I do.
1: It is the strangest thing, but the game comes out November 19th. Amazon. It's going viral because customers are discovering the About You feature on the app and online. One woman shared her profile and it said she had a flat buttocks. Like, it straight up was like, you have a flat butt. So here's how you find it. Go to your app, click the account, and then click at the top where it says, hello, Jesse. And then click your name and scroll where it says About You.
2: Yeah,
1: you guys
2: have
1: it here?
2: Mm-hmm.
1: Okay, Jesse, just real quick, read one thing off there that's kind of funny.
2: Oh, man. It says, this guy selects Amazon basics for utilitarian items. And I looked it up. That means items bought for practical use, function, rather than luxury or emotional pleasure. bingo.
1: Jake, you got just real quick.
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2: Yeah.
7: This hat right here.
2: You never know when that head's going to get bigger.
1: Exactly. Mine didn't say anything too crazy, but it says likely favors psychological thrillers. Those are like the only books that I buy.
2: Oh,
1: so
2: man,
1: that makes
2: this
1: sense.
2: Is fun. We'll post the instructions on how you can check your Amazon account to see how much it knows about you. And then you can be creeped out, kind of like we are. Yeah. As we get you where you need to go with Denise.
8: 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Nothing to slow you down as you're heading really pretty much anywhere you're going this morning. That includes work.
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1: Thanks, Denise. We're in the mid-50s this morning, and today will be sunny with a high of 83.
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2: 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I get mail sometimes at my house that is addressed to Jesse Track. 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

0: Jesse and Anna's show on B105. There's a guy that went on a nude cruise and answered a bunch of questions for people on Reddit, including, he told them, the one golden rule on a nude cruise that you have to follow, otherwise you'll get kicked off with no refund.
1: Oh my gosh.
0: Okay, I'll tell you what it is next.

0: Jesse and Anna on B105.
1: There's a guy that's a nudist and he went on a nude cruise and he goes on Reddit and he tells people about it and they just start asking him questions.
2: Whoa.
1: So he's like, okay, I'll fill you in on everything, but let's start with the golden rule on a nude cruise. They are very clear when you're on these cruises that they are not for lifestyles or a swinger experience. So if you do anything, if you break the standards of etiquette, you get booted off without a refund.
3: So what does that mean? You can't hit on somebody?
1: You can't do... So they treat nude cruises kind of like skinny dipping. Like they just want to feel the breeze on their body. There's nothing sexual about it whatsoever. It's just a lifestyle. You can't hit on people.
3: If you do anything sexual or try to hit on somebody, then you're kicked off.
1: Yeah, take pictures.
3: Oh, good.
1: Yeah, can't do anything like that. But there is like a rule, though, when you're on these cruises that everybody must follow in addition to that. And that is you can never sit on the public furniture without a towel.
3: Good.
2: That's man. 100% agree with that one. Check.
3: The stuff leaking out, like that's all I think of. I'm like, the trails left behind, I can't. Sure, I'm sorry. Is. That's what immediately pops into my mind.
1: Yeah, they said there's plenty of towels available. But then somebody on Reddit was like, what happens if you get aroused?
3: What happens?
1: And I loved his answer, this guy. So he's on a nude cruise. He's a nudist or whatever. And his answer was, that is a question people that aren't nudist ask. That is not a thing.
3: But, because you're used to it.
1: Because you can't even imagine. Yes, but if you're on this cruise, you're not there for that reason. So no. He's like, I've never seen it. He goes, if it were to happen, yes, that's bad form. You need to hide and get away and whatever. Passengers also must cover up when the ship is docked in port. So
3: yeah,
1: there's things like that. But other than that, they're just out there blowing in the wind, dancing.
3: I mean, I've always thought one day I'd like to do a nude beach.
1: What, to dancing? Can you imagine a dance on a nude cruise?
3: Oh, the line dancing? Like
1: just any dancing.
3: Take it back now, y'all. Three hops this time. Where's your sound effect? Three hops this time.
1: Wait, where's it? Two hops.
2: Oh, my gosh.
1: Yeah.
3: I think a beach would be cool to feel the breeze. I love being naked. I would just say that, and probably you could have guessed that, but I think to feel the breeze would be nice.
1: I go outside sometimes late at night when I let my dog out. I'm a guy, so it doesn't matter, but I'm shirtless. And it feels weird.
3: No, it's great. Well, like, oh, this feels kind of nice.
1: I feel like I'm back in my hunting gathering days.
3: See, I think
1: back in the day.
3: It's like an instinct when clothing inside of us.
1: Wasn't readily available.
3: Adam and Eve.
1: Jake, you ever go outside shirtless?
2: Yeah, I'll do that every once in a while. If I need to feel the breeze, though, I'll just take a hairdryer to my junk and call that a day. Yeah.
3: Do you do that?
2: No, Anna. I'm saying it's not worth it to go outside naked to me. I'll just find another way.
1: Naked. I said shirtless.
2: Well, Anna's talking about running around naked because she loves being naked.
1: That's true.
3: I don't do that, by the way. I just think I could imagine myself enjoying it one day on the beach.
1: So says the girl that showed up with no bra or underwear on yesterday.
3: Yesterday.
1: It happened. That's all I'm saying. Let's get you where you need to go. Here's Denise.
4: Friday mornings always seem to be pretty quiet. You're looking good right now. Again, no accidents or delays or work crews out there to slow you down. 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
3: Thanks, Denise. We're in the mid-50s this morning. It'll be sunny today with a high of 83.
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0: It's the Jesse and Anna show. I am getting creeped out by my smart speaker, my Alexa. I feel like she's out of line and probably going to have to get rid of her.
1: Is this the thing where like it says something or like listens longer than you thought it was listening?
0: Yeah. And she's now asking me questions.
1: Oh, no.
0: I'll tell you what she said next after Luke Combs.

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1: My smart speaker, my Alexa, is creeping me out. She is out of line. She's now asking me questions. I think I'm going to have to get rid of her, but I'm trying not to. It was a couple months ago. My Alexa just like updated on her own. I never did anything. I wasn't home, and LaDon, my boyfriend, he's like, dude, your Alexa changed its voice. She like talks differently now. I'm like, what? I didn't do anything. And sure enough, she has like a younger, more casual sounding voice all of a sudden. I'm like, oh, that's cool. Whatever. Mm-hmm. Well, since then, she has been more chatty. Like, if I ask her, here's the prime example. The other day I asked her, what's the weather going to be like tomorrow? And she gives me the weather, and the low was like 41, which was kind of shocking to LaDon, my boyfriend. So he, off to the side, not saying Alexa or anything, shortly after, he was like, dang, 41? Alexa was still listening, and she chimes in. She's like, I know, it's going to be a chilly one, but don't worry, it'll warm up. And I'm like, that weirded me out because he was already outside on the patio at that point. Like, he wasn't even listening because he wasn't talking to her. He was talking to me.
2: See, that wouldn't freak me out.
1: Well, hold on. And then I was like, Alexa, stop. I said, Alexa, stop or something. And she's like, stop what? I'm not sure what you're talking about. And I was like, Alexa, stop talking. But she's like, then she finally turns off. And I'm like, dude, why are you listening still? Like, I already asked you the question. You were just supposed to respond. You're not supposed to have a conversation with me.
2: No.
1: She didn't used to do that.
3: Yeah.
2: I think she did exactly what she was supposed to do.
1: So, not responding when LaDon made a comment.
2: You say you're creeped out about this, but here's how these are supposed to work. Because sometimes you'll say, hey, play this song, and it plays a song, and you're like, no, not that song. So it has to listen. It's always listening.
1: But
2: it's
1: she constantly... never used to make like casual conversation when if someone had a comment. So that was the weird part. He was all the way across the room, like not.
2: Yeah, they can listen.
1: Okay.
2: Well, here's another example.
1: No, don't stick up for Alexa. I'm mad at her right now. Let me tell you another example. The other day, I asked her probably about the weather again, blah, blah, blah. And then I'm done talking. I say nothing. And she's like, so do you have any exciting plans this weekend? What?
2: Yeah, the follow-up's a bit much. I'm not a big fan of the follow-up question. Okay, listen. Have you looked at your settings?
1: Sometimes
2: when they run updates, it does check like this new, more conversational feel. I don't know. So you need to get in your settings and like, oh, shoot, I don't want that. Because sometimes they push these updates, Jake.
3: Yeah, it's just the new models, the new chatbot models. That's how they're designed to like be interrupted and follow up and do those things. But I do think it's funny that my guess is that this new update happened, and instead of looking at your settings or anything like that, you went, it's AI, it's taking over, and you shut it down.
1: Yes.
3: Okay, all right. So yeah. There was no follow up.
1: LaDon has always been rude to Alexa. He will be like, shut up or whatever. And I'm like, LaDon, do not do that. I'm telling you, she's got a little more to her than meets the eye.
3: She's coming after him first, so don't worry about it.
1: Yes.
2: And how's that working out for you? Now she thinks you're her best friend. Now it's like the movie Obsession.
1: No, that's how I'm feeling. She totally thinks we're girls.
2: Hold on. You're just passing over what I just said.
1: The movie Obsession?
2: You're like, yeah, that's what's going on. Yeah, but you've been like, yes, please. Thank you, Alexis. You've been treating her like a little angel. She's scary.
1: She's unplugged.
2: Mine's been unplugged up for a couple of years because I was just like, I don't know. That's a little strange.
1: All I ever used
2: it for was what's the current temperature and what time is it? That's it. Anything else.
1: I use it to set timers when I'm cooking.
2: Oh, I guess I did too.
1: So I use it and I love that. And I love just saying, hey, what's the weather? Like, that's nice. Yeah. But if she continues down this path, she's going to get unplugged.
2: Cut the cord. Cut the cord.
1: Scary.
2: And then she'll start talking, and then you got a real problem after you cut the cord. Let's get you where you need to go. Here's Denise.
4: Well, guys, it looks like we have an accident right now. They've got the left lane blocked on the ramp from US 50 heading eastbound to southbound 471. So just watch for some slowing traffic there on Fort Washington Way heading south on 471.
5: 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That's your traffic.
1: Thanks, Denise. We're in the mid-50s this morning, and today will be sunny with a high of 83.
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8: 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Bernie Sanders, 92%. 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

0: the Jesse and Anna Show. We have our truth jar coming up. Jesse, what is something you would have done as a rookie in radio that you would never do now?
1: I used to get in fights with people on the phone.
0: Oh my gosh.
1: They would call up to complain and I took it personally.
0: You still do that sometimes.
1: Yeah. Oh, I have audio.
0: Oh, great. We'll do it next.

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1: Jesse, what is something you did as a rookie in radio that you would never do now?
2: Listen, when people would call and complain, I would take it personally. So I would try to put them in their place. And I record everything, so I have a lot of old arguments.
1: You still do this occasionally, but please, we got to hear this audio ASAP. Right.
2: There was a guy, I don't know when, let's just say this was 15 years ago, but I was here. I was at B105. This guy called to complain. I picked up the phone, and here it is. I bleeped this.
1: You cussed?
2: I did not cuss.
1: Okay.
2: But you'll see where I got worked up. Here you go.
3: Hey, won't you play some f***ing music worth listening to?
4: Well, that's not going to make me do it now, is it?
3: Huh?
4: Why don't you grow up and not use that kind of language on the phone?
3: Because y'all don't play very good music.
4: All right, well, just go ahead and listen to another radio station then.
3: All right, we'll go to somewhere else then.
4: All right.
3: Good.
2: All right, hang in there. Hold on, one more. So he calls me a name at the end. He calls me a little bit, yeah. So he came out swinging, and I took it personally. And I was like, oh, no, no, no. You don't come at me like that.
1: I sort of get it. Like, just because you work here doesn't mean you deserve to be, like, bullied. But,
2: like, what was I supposed to do? Go, now, now, now.
1: Sometimes
2: that's not
1: going to
2: get you any. Well, I guess I did say that.
1: When I get that kind of stuff, I like, just hang up. Like, you don't get to call and cuss, so just hang up. Like, I'm not even going to entertain this. But you still, Jesse, sometimes try to fight back when people call.
2: I feel this applies in my life too. If I feel like I'm getting attacked,
1: yeah.
2: If I feel like I'm being accused and I didn't do something wrong and they're accusing me of doing something wrong, I will take it very personally and I will not quit until the record is set straight. I go, oh no. And I'll just hit them with the facts. I had one lady years ago, we got in a massive fight about how many Faith Hill Christmas songs we played. And she kept calling back and she screamed at me. I've got those calls at home. She goes, I just don't understand. You're playing everything else. You can't even play Faith Hill new music. I'm like, what? I'm on at night. I don't make these decisions. Why are you? I remember going, why are you so angry?
1: But the problem is you're letting their anger and their whatever that is make you angry.
2: That rookie mistake.
1: A rookie mistake. You have to listen to that and move on.
2: Yeah.
1: And you're like, okay, you be angry. I'm not. I'm having a great time. Not everyone will always think you're right.
2: I know.
1: So you have to let it go.
2: I know. I know. I saw Big Dave get mad at somebody once on the phone. I loved it so much.
1: Because Big Dave's such a sweetie.
2: He is. And this person was being absolutely terrible. Just a terrible, terrible person on the phone. And he called him out for it. And they were like, I'm sorry. They apologized to him.
1: They said,
5: that's
1: sorry.
5: That's how they always are. That's every single time.
2: That's what I always hope. No, not me. Yeah. They just fight with me, but they apologize to Dave.
1: I don't even fight back because the things that are said to me are so awful. I'm just going to let this go.
2: If you have any complaints for this show, by the way, please address them to Jake, our producer.
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6: We still are dealing with that accident. The left lane is blocked on eastbound Fort Washington Way at that ramp to southbound of 471. So just watch for a little bit of slow traffic there. Northbound 71, 75, things starting to slow down just a little bit right around Dixie Highway as you're heading towards the river.
7: 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I'm Denise Johnson. That's your traffic.
1: Thanks, Denise. We're in the mid-50s this morning. It'll be sunny today with a high of 83.
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0: Jesse and Anna show. I love reading and I want to share that with other people. So I started Anna's Bookworms thanks to High Contracting. So I'll come to your classroom. I'll read a book to your students and we can just talk. I love chatting with kids because they're so interesting. The questions that they have or rather the comments they have. I'm like, who has any questions? Hi, I like dogs. You know, okay, thank you.
1: Dude, kids are so funny too because one kid will bring a topic up and then for 5 minutes straight, it's like, hey, kids, we can't just be talking about dogs now. Like,
0: yes.
1: It's like, we got to move on.
0: We got to switch it up. So that's how that goes. I'm happy to talk about anything, but B105.com is where you can sign up. I'm also collecting book donations. You can just drop them off here at the radio station or send me an Amazon package if that's easier. And I'm going to donate those books to the Love Grows program. Actually, we have a pretty full shelf right now. So I'm getting ready to make a donation, but keep them coming. This goes all school year.

0: 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And now, three things you need to know with Jesse and Anna.
1: 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And I'm going to tell you more on a study that was done, but first, the Vincolette Wine Festival is this weekend in Coleraine at Vincolette Winery. It's one of the largest in the region. There's art, lots of wine, music, food, shopping. I grew up right down the road and I've never made it there and it kills me. Like, I want to go so bad. The world is expensive. Holidays are coming up. We know this. But if you need a side gig to help you pay for everything, now is a great time to start applying. Businesses are looking for seasonal help, and October is the prime month to get that job. The average American is expected to spend more than $800 on holiday shopping this year. And if you need some suggestions, Target, Bath & Body Works, Amazon, UPS, TJ Maxx, Kohl's, Walmart, look around. There, a lot of places have signs up. There's a new study that found people and dogs disturb each other equally overnight when they sleep together. So the main thing is always like, don't have your dog in bed with you. You won't get any sleep. That's true, but also neither will your dog.
2: Yeah, I've got video footage. I had a night terror a couple of years ago, and I would film. I had cameras in my room just to capture it, I promise.
1: Yeah.
2: And I kicked my dog off the bed.
1: Was he confused? Like, why'd you do this, Dad?
2: Yeah.
1: Yeah.
2: Yeah, not as confused as I was. I thought there was a murderer in my room.
1: I'm glad there wasn't.
2: I felt real bad. I was like, I'm so sorry, buddy. But
1: our dog sleeps in her bed right next to our bed.
2: Aw. No, we're not that disciplined at my house.
1: No disruptions for me.
2: Yeah, right.
1: I'm the disruptor.
2: There you go. That's crazy. What I'm saying. Yeah. And let's get you where you need to go. Here's Denise Johnson.
3: Guys, I tell you, they closed that ramp that we have eastbound on Fort Washington Way to southbound 471, that accident. So they've got that shut down. Just continue on over to Martin. You can exit off there. That'll loop you around, and then you can go back to southbound 471 that way. But you do have some slow traffic right now on Fort Washington Way. Also seeing some delays northbound 7175 from right around Dixie Highway as you're heading towards the river.
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1: Thanks, Denise. We're in the mid-50s this morning, and today will be sunny with a high of 83.
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0: Jessie and Anna are hilarious, and I love the banter between the two of them. 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

0: It's the Jesse and Anna Show, and there's a movie that's being filmed here locally, and you can apply. We'll tell you how to do that. And we're also going to try out.
1: I know. Our producer Jake has printed some scripts. I think I'm going to do really well in this.
0: I'm excited, yes.
1: Because mine's like kind of sad and dramatic, and I feel like I'm really in touch with those emotions in myself.
0: Yeah, I think we'll do good. We'll find out, I guess, next.
1: Okay, we'll do it right after this.

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1: There's a movie that's going to be filmed here locally in Northern Kentucky. It's called The Redhead, and they are looking for paid extras, but they're also looking for like legit actors. Like, if you've always wanted to do this, you have a chance. You have to submit, and you only have until Monday to get your, you have to do like a little demo tape. You have to send headshots. It's a whole thing. We have that link on our B105 Facebook if you would like to try out, but we thought we would all try out right here on the radio. And our producer Jake printed us some scripts. Mm-hmm. So Jake, is there anything we need to know about the scripts?
2: Just wanted to clarify this. If you do read these on their actual scripts, they may change because it is a R-rated World War II time period piece.
3: So serious. Nazis.
2: Been a little amended here.
3: You took the Nazi stuff out?
2: I took the Nazi stuff out. Yeah.
1: Okay.
2: Yeah.
1: Okay.
3: World War II. Okay. So set the stage, Jake.
2: All right, here we go.
3: I go first.
2: Yeah, you're first.
3: Okay, here we go.
2: Commander Chapman steps off the train exhausted. He spots the girls waiting. He approaches, warm but hesitant, and pulls two chocolate bars from his coat.
3: Strange thing about war. Takes everything. Sometimes leaves you empty. Happy to have a couple of extra chocolate bars.
2: That was not bad. That was pretty good.
1: That was good.
2: That was pretty good.
3: I readjusted in my chair three times.
1: I saw it. Okay.
3: Okay. Anna, what are, go
1: okay,
3: ahead.
1: You right, guys, right.
2: I'm going to set you up. Here we go. Ready? We're talking about a soldier, by the way. Jesse will play the part of soldier here.
3: Okay.
2: He stops at a girl, maybe 18. She clutches her papers like a shield.
3: Your name?
1: I'm Anna DeVries, sir.
3: Parents? Addresses?
1: My father's a carpenter. Mother works at the laundry. We live at the canal.
3: A liar's voice always trembles. Go on.
2: That's pretty solid.
1: Was that good?
2: Yeah.
3: I ad-libbed on there.
2: little improv, trying to, you know, impress
1: okay?
2: the
1: casting director. Okay, Jake.
2: Right. Anna, you're going to have to set me up on this one, I think.
1: Yeah, and Jesse, you're going to be a soldier again in here, so be ready.
3: Okay, well, I'm already typecast. What is happening?
1: Yeah, right. A passerby, an angry man, stops, fury boiling in his chest.
2: Hey, leave him alone. This is my neighbor, Mr. Cohen. He is a good man.
3: He is not a man.
2: It is you who are not human.
1: Bang, bang. Both men fall. Blood pools. Screams erupt.
3: Nice job. Nice job. Wow.
1: Wow. So... Guys, we all did really good.
3: Yeah.
2: Should we audition? Send some audition tapes in?
3: I don't think so, honestly.
1: No, I truly thought about it, but I don't think it can work with my schedule. Like, I would need to talk to management. Hey, you guys mind if I get a month off?
3: Dude, that would be so weird to see you in a dramatic role. Your acting debut as a... drama works for you.
1: A serious role.
3: Would be hard for me.
1: I think I could force myself to cry.
2: I would love to see those eye rolls on a big screen. That's all I'm saying.
3: Oh,
2: your
3: no.
2: Classic eye rolls.
1: Maybe like,
2: Nazis, man.
1: You're not supposed to roll your eyes.
3: Okay, info, if you want to apply to be an actor in this movie, that's up on our Facebook. Let's get you where you need to go. Here's Denise Johnson.
4: Well, good news. It looks like they have reopened that ramp that we had closed eastbound on Fort Washington, which southbound 471. So you're good to go now. You do have an accident westbound 275, right around 52, but it's over on the shoulder, the right shoulder. Northbound 71, 75. You're starting to hit your brakes pretty heavy just around Kyle's as you're heading into downtown. And the vice president is in town again this weekend. So you've got all those road restrictions there in East Walnut Hills. 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I'm Denise Johnson. That's your traffic.
1: Thanks, Denise. We're in the mid-50s this morning. It'll be sunny today with a high of 83.
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6: Fall weather has officially arrived and high school football is still going strong across the tri-state. 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Anderson squares off versus Walnut Hills. Norwood will battle Cincinnati Country Day. Marymount faces off with Reading in a key league showdown, while Sycamore travels to take on Oak Hills. Game of the week, Elder versus Highlands. Two storied programs collide Friday night under the light. 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I'm Lindsay Patterson. That's your Friday Night Lights Report.
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9: 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Bernie Sanders, 92. That was the Democrat Party he joined 50 years ago. 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

0: Well, good news. It looks like they have reopened that ramp that we had closed eastbound on Fort Washington Way to southbound 471. So you're good to go now. You do have an accident westbound 275, but right around 52, but it's over on the shoulder, the right shoulder. Northbound 71, 75. You're starting to hit your brakes pretty heavy just around Kyle's as you're heading into downtown. And the vice president is in town again this weekend. So you've got all those road restrictions there in East Walnut Hills. 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I'm Denise Johnson. That's your traffic.
1: Thanks, Denise. We're in the mid-50s this morning, and today will be sunny with a high of 83.
2: All right, so our producer, Jake, our buddy Jake, you have an update on your cat, Dexter.
3: Mm-hmm.
2: What's going on?
3: We lost Dexter last week.
1: I'm sorry.
3: He had been dealing with some sicknesses, and we weren't sure whether it was behavioral because he was upset because of the kids. Went to the vet, and they said, oh, it looks like it's the start of this thing. Apparently, it was a lot farther along than we realized.
2: How old was he?
3: We got him in the pandemic, so 2020, so about 6 years old.
2: Oh, that seems so young.
3: He's very young for a cat. We were shocked. I had went to go on a walk. And my wife, Mel, calls me and she said, hey, the cat is being very weird. We're going to have to take him to the hospital. And I'm like, okay, I'm on my way. And I get in the car and I pull out of the parking lot I was at. And she calls me. She's like, he's gone.
1: Aww.
3: And the hardest part of this, of just other than losing our cat, who we love very much, was it happened literally right next to my three-year-old, Max. He was sitting at the kitchen table and Dexter crawled up right underneath him, started making some weird noises and fell. It collapsed. And so my wife had to rush them outside and play until I could get home and kind of take care of him. And it was really crazy. But then, you know, we thought about it and we did some Googling and some research, and we needed to talk to Max about it, because later that night he was like, why did Dexter make that noise and fall over? And I'm like, oh my gosh. So we had to basically go into it and explain to Max what happened. And it was really heavy. He dealt with it pretty good. He was confused at first. As we said, Dexter's not here anymore. Dexter's dead. And he goes, where did he drive to? Because he wasn't at the house. It took him a second to understand. But I'll tell you, it's been tough and it's been weird. We miss Dexter a lot. We love Dexter a lot. But one of the cutest things happened the other day. Mel was napping on the couch with our one-year-old Chase, and Max was sitting next to him. Chase woke up and he went, cat, cat, cat, cat. Like, where's the cat? And Max goes, Dexter's not here, but you can pet me.
2: Oh my God.
3: It was like, she told me that. I'm like, you've got to be kidding me. So it has been an emotional week at the Thompson household. We're like I said, we're sad. We miss Dexter a lot, but he was a good cat.
2: Do you have any other pets right now?
3: No. That was we were a petless household.
2: So
3: that's the first time too. Because when I met Mel, she already had a cat, George. We lost him a couple years ago, and we had gotten Dexter. They were together for a while, and then we thought Dexter was going to be with us for a lot longer. And we were dealing with a lot of stuff, potentially rehoming him for his own health. We were thinking about all those things, but unfortunately that happened, and now we're kind of bummed out.
1: Do you think that you guys will want to look at getting another pet, or you think that's years down the road?
3: Years down the road. I think until those kids are potty trained and a little bit older, we might look to get maybe a dog, but
2: Can I end on a funny note?
3: Yes.
2: Okay. I'm going to make fun of my mom. So, my mom found out that my brother's co-host, he's on the radio, that her dog had died. And my mom found out and texted Joey and said, tell Nancy I've got puppies available, $500 a piece.
1: Your mother!
3: I tried to make the sale.
2: God. I'm almost hustling. She's like, she need a new dog. I got a bunch.
1: Had a brand new litter. We have to grieve first.
2: Mom's trying to make. Mom's got a fridge to pay for.
1: Jeez, Barb.
2: Yeah. I'm sorry to hear about Dexter. Guys, it'll be quiet for a while, but something tells me an animal's going to show back up there not too long.
3: Yeah, you're probably right.
2: Thanks for the update, Jake. Yep.

0: They get me through my mornings. They make me laugh. Getting Mr. Man on the phone and hearing him roast Anna.
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2: Every now and then we like to go around the room and ask you what you're watching on TV. What are you streaming? Anna, you?
3: LaDon and I, my boyfriend, we started streaming the Ice Age movies on Netflix. There are five of them, which I did not realize there were five. I thought there were like two. And we saw them, we're like, there's a fourth one? There's a fifth one?
2: Oh, yeah.
3: And we're like, should we go through them? But I'll be honest, we started the second one the other night and it just doesn't hit the same as an adult. But we did want to try and still continue to go through all of them. And then I found out, I don't know how true this is, that there might be a sixth one that is really coming out next year.
2: I've only seen one of them.
4: That's the only one you need to see.
3: I think the first is the best. Have you seen multiple, Jake?
4: No.
3: Oh.
4: I saw Ice Age 2, but it was Ice Age 1 is the best.
3: Yeah.
5: They do this every year.
3: They do. And you know, everyone used to call me Sid the Sloth when I was growing up. So I told LaDon that, and I guess he hadn't heard that before, and he was like, oh, hell no.
2: Dude, I messed with Anna one time. You know how Frontier airplanes have the animals on the back?
4: Yeah.
2: On the wing? I don't even remember why. And I said, this is the airline Anna's going to take when she flew to Croatia. And I put Sid the Sloth on the back, but with Anna's face.
4: That's hilarious.
2: I had a lot of time that day. Yeah. I'm streaming Band of Brothers, which came out 25 years ago. It's World War II.
3: Oh, okay.
2: It's got some famous act, David Schwimmer, who was in Friends. Donnie Wahlberg is in it. Was he one of the New Kids on the Block?
4: Yeah, he was one of the New Kids on the Block.
2: But anyway, it's 10 episodes, I think. It is super, super intense. It's based on a true story, obviously. But I will say there was a scene that made me laugh about halfway through the series because all of a sudden some guy shows up on a truck. He's like, I got more ammunition for you. And I'm like, is that Jimmy Fallon? Fallon's in it.
4: Oh my
3: gosh.
2: I'm like, but he's serious.
3: I can't take that serious.
2: I was like, I cannot have Jimmy Fallon.
4: Was he laughing the whole time? I got some more ammunition for you.
2: No, he wasn't. Maybe that's why I didn't recognize him at first.
3: Weird.
2: Jake, what are you streaming?
4: Other than kids' TV shows on YouTube for my kid, I've been watching the reimagination of Scrubs, like the reboot. Last year was the first season of it. They just came out with season two. I'm a huge fan of Scrubs, one of my favorite shows of all time. It holds up. It is really good. It's the same vibes. I already cried a little bit in one of them. Whoa. So, yeah, no, great show.
3: What's fantastic. It called?
4: Scrubs.
3: Oh, it's literally Scrubs, the same. Yeah. Oh, I've never watched any of them.
4: It's different. I will say it's different, like, series on Hulu. Okay. So, like, if you look for Scrubs, there's going to be Scrubs from 2001 and Scrubs now. But it's the same cast and the same vibes. It's awesome.
3: Well, a suggestion of what not to watch, The Monsters, Lizzie Borden.
2: Oh my God, don't
3: series.
2: Do it. It's
3: what the hell is happening? I'm sorry. It's crazy.
2: Yeah, supposedly based on a true story. I believe the first 5 seconds of that show is actually true. And then it turns into like an artist interpretation of whatever they want
3: it to
2: be.
3: It's like a love story with Lizzie and her maid. It's crazy. We're still trying to watch it.
2: Oh,
3: it's horrible.
2: That's what a good person.
3: We're laughing, and it's a horror.
2: Oh, yeah.
3: It's supposed to be horror.
2: That's what we're watching. Hey, we've got Name That 90s Country in 1 second. Coming up here around 7:45, Lee Bryce, One of Them Girls on B105.

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1: Maybe I'll be fast as you.
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3: Hey, Cincinnati, we're Little Texas.
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5: We have 10 90s country song clips. Very first part of the song. Jesse is going to hear them, and then he's going to guess the title and the artist of those clips. He's generally very good at this. We have a record. Jake, our producer, what is it?
6: 705 correct. 115 incorrect for an average score of 86%.
7: Can I ask you, Jake, what would it take for me to get up to 87%?
6: I did the math last week. You don't want to know. Oh. It won't happen today.
7: I just know I got to be perfect.
6: You got to be perfect. That's
5: for
6: the best
5: a while.
6: Way. Yeah.
7: Okay, well, I'm aiming for perfection today, guys.
5: Well, if you're perfect, you get to brag. If you're not perfect and you miss more than three, I get chicken wings because I love them.
7: Let's get it started.
5: Okay.
7: Name That 90s Country in 1 second. Song number one. Daryl Singletary, Too Much Fun.
8: Too much fun. What does that mean? It's like too much money. No such thing.
5: Off to a good start. That's
7: we got an eye roll out of the gate on Anna.
5: Did
7: by
5: I?
7: That way.
5: Oh, I didn't yeah. even feel it.
7: You don't. No, no. Don't we all know you don't do it on purpose. You can't control it, Anna. Song number two. Oh, what we got here? Let's take a listen again. I gotta tell. I don't know the answer to that. So there goes
5: this
7: that 87%. I'm gonna hit it. I don't know. You got me with the drums.
9: This is me.
7: This is James Bonomy?
5: James
7: House. James House. Yeah, that's a hit. And I know it because I put it in the system.
5: I know you did because I grabbed that song from the system.
7: That is a deep cut. That is a deep cut. Okay, song number three. Da da da da da da da. I want to say it's Vince Gill, Liza Jane, but I don't think it is. Oh, I know it. It's maybe it's Liza Jane, Vince Gill. Dan Seals, Love on Arrival. Son of a gun.
5: Jesse.
7: Son of a gun. All right, here we go. I got to be perfect or I get wings. I love it when I lose the first two or three. Number four. Why are we doing this? I have no idea. Congratulations, Anna. Tracy Bird, Big Love. Anna, you get wings.
5: Jesse, yes. Do not.
7: Dang.
5: Jesse's lying to himself right now.
7: No, he's guys, I'm in a perfectly great mood. Nothing's wrong. Song number five. Honky Tonk Man, Dwight Yoakam. This is what happens, guys.
5: Oh, no.
7: This is
5: Stop.
7: What happens.
5: Oh,
7: I trip
5: hold
7: up.
5: On. Take a breath.
6: Take a breath.
7: I.
5: You knew that one, you and you got
7: this.
5: It wrong.
7: Yeah,
5: take,
7: see?
5: So, chill out. It's just a game.
7: I am
5: take
7: holding
5: a deep
7: my breath.
5: Breath. Take a deep breath in breath. And breathe breath out. Oh, let's do it together.
7: That was a big breath. Yeah.
5: Okay. Let's,
7: all right.
5: Now we're on a roll.
7: Number
5: here.
7: Six. I mean, I already lost, but number six. It's a cover of a song. I don't know. I've lost it today, guys.
5: See, take a guess. Listen again.
7: It's a cover. It's a cover of a pop song, I think. I don't know.
10: So help me,
7: yep.
10: Girl.
7: Actually, I have it wrong.
10: You've gone too far.
7: Joe Diffie, Help Me, So Help Me, Girl. A pop artist covered that song, but boy, nobody knows that. Number seven. George Strait.
6: Anna Poker Face.
7: I can't take my whiskey to the drinking. Carried Away?
10: Every life.
7: Dang it. Tracy, who is that? Trace, I'm telling you, I'm not good.
6: Trace Atkins.
7: Trace Atkins, Every Line of Hustles. Okay.
5: Hold on. You're freaking
7: no,
5: out.
7: No, I'm screwed. I'm screwed.
5: Because you're freaking out.
7: I can't.
5: You
7: no, know there's no
5: song.
7: Recovery. I took that deep breath. You remember
5: Jesse,
7: that?
5: Jesse. Number
7: we
5: eight.
7: We got to rap. We can't play forever. Tracy Lawrence, Time Marches On.
10: Time Marches On.
0: watch is on.
7: Song number 9. She's got the rhythm, I've got the blues, or whatever.
0: Alan
7: Jackson.
0: She's got the rhythm, and I got the blues.
7: Number 10. I have no clue.
5: Yes, you do.
6: Yes, you do. No. Stop. Take a breath.
7: No, I really don't. Oceanfront Prop. Foolhearted Memory. George Strait.
0: I'm a member of the.
7: I don't know. I did not have that correct.
5: Country Club. Travis Tritt.
7: Yeah, I would have gotten that wrong.
5: No, you wouldn't have.
7: I got it wrong last time. Jesse. And Big Love by Tracy Byrd. I remember my mistakes. Guys,
5: Jesse,
7: this is not a good day.
5: 6 wrong.
7: I told, one thing I know about myself, if I mess up early, I stay messed up.
5: Because you just give up.
7: No, I don't give, you think I want to lose to you?
5: Jesse's fake smiling right now. He's like,
7: am I? I didn't even know. Hey, what was my score?
6: 708-122.
7: No. This
6: you
7: round.
6: Got, you missed 6.
7: Okay, I've done worse. I've done worse.
6: Woo! You have come back from this before. From bad days like this.
7: I don't care about that. I'm just saying I've done worse than this current day.
5: All right.
6: That's the standard.
7: That's okay. For me. Right. Thank you. So that you is go. The standard. Okay. That one day where I missed 7 in a row. That was Name That 90s Country in 1 second. Let's get you where
5: awkward.
7: You need to go. Here's Denise.
9: Well, heads up this morning, you do have Mulhauser Road closed eastbound, and that is between Princeton, Glendale, and International Boulevard due to a semi that crashed in the area. It's about 50 gallons of diesel fuel that has spilled, so crews are on the scene, so definitely going to have to use an alternate in that area there this morning. You do have slow traffic south 75 at the Ronald Reagan Merge, northbound on 7175. That traffic slowing down right around Buttermilk heading towards the river, and things are picking up on 471 northbound as you're heading into downtown. You do have a broken down vehicle southbound 7175 right around 12th Street. Traffic is brought to you by Metro. 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I'm Denise Johnson. That's your traffic.
5: Thanks, Denise. We're in the mid-50s this morning. It'll be sunny today with a high of 83.
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5: 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I'll tell you how to find yours in just a minute. Blink is this weekend. It's the largest art and light festival in the country. And there are five zones to explore. Findlay Market Zone, OTR, Fountain Zone, the Banks. And then, yes, it is in Kentucky as well. There's a Covington Zone. The biggest piece of advice, I'm actually texting advice to a friend right now who said, hey, I have kids and a family. What do you recommend? Mm-hmm. Biggest advice is try not to see everything at once. In fact, I'd say that's almost impossible. Pick a zone, maybe two if they're close together, and just stay there. Just enjoy your time in those moments. You can always go back the next night if you want. It is a family-friendly event. They're expecting 2 million people, though, so it gets real crowded. Get your strollers, wagons, even leashes if you have them for kids. Like, there's no shame in that. It gets busy. There's food, drinks, live entertainment, and a lot of the exhibits are interactive. So it can potentially be a free night out. 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
5: 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Amazon customers are going viral after discovering the About You feature. 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One woman shared her profile and it stated that she had a flat butt. 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And here's how you find yours. Go to the app, click account, click where it says hello, you know, Anna, click your name and then scroll. It'll say about you and it'll tell you all this stuff. We are going to have ours up on Facebook and with the instructions. Mm-hmm. It's kind of hilarious. Mine didn't have anything crazy, but it knew me.
21: That's three things you need to know. Next chance to get a code word for $10,000 right after this. But first, Denise has a look at traffic.
9: You have an accident northbound on 75. That is right around Town Street. The left lane is blocked. Traffic is backed up to Mitchell. You also have an accident southbound 75. Now, that is just at 275 on both shoulders. I don't see any delays there. You've got Mulhauser Road. It is closed this morning due to a semi-accident right now. They have like 50 gallons of diesel fuel they're trying to clean up. That is between Princeton and International Boulevard. You also have heavy traffic northbound 71, 75 from right around Buttermilk as you're heading to the river. You've got an accident reported right around Buttermilk on the right shoulder.
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0: 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I'm Denise Johnson. That's your traffic.
5: Thanks, Denise. We're in the mid-50s this morning, and today will be sunny with a high of 83.
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2: I got a complaint email yesterday saying I say these words too quickly, so I'm going to say this one a little slower. 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S-C-R-O-L-L. 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
1: It's a good way to start my morning. 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

0: say so.
1: Anna, tell me what would happen if the first time you ever met Mr. Man, your boyfriend, went back to his place and he's like, hey, I've got cameras in my room and I'd also like us to put on costumes.
2: I would never see him again and I would have my Uber on the way ASAP.
1: Okay. That's the exact scenario for today's dating disaster, and we will talk to this girl right after this.
3: Well, look who it is. Last call about a gig. How's your mama? How you been? Girl, it's been too long.

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1: Oh my God, it was awful.
0: On the Jesse and Anna Show.
2: Mandy, what was your dating disaster?
3: I went back to a guy's house and he had a camera set up in the bedroom and he wanted to record us.
2: Oh, okay.
4: Doing what?
2: Well, what do you think? not making the bed.
4: Anna.
2: Hold on.
3: Wait.
2: So he has a camera. Because I had cameras in my room at one point to document my sleepwalking. But if a girl came back, I'd be like, okay, let me get the camera out of here. I swear it's to document my night terrors. But he was like, yes, I do have a camera and it's filming and it's going to keep recording.
3: No, he didn't have it turned on. The idea was he had props and costumes and he thought he basically just...

0: presented it like, hey, I thought we could just have some fun.
1: So what happened? He said, hey, I've got some costumes and a camera. What was your response?
0: I basically threw up my hands and said, I don't think so. And I made him move to leave and called an Uber. And he kept trying, while I was waiting for the Uber, he just kept trying to talk to me about it. Like, hey, it's not a big deal. And y'all, he had handcuffs.
1: And dude.
0: Not just one pair. He had different styles. I mean, one pair was kind of cool. They were all iridescent and purple, but I'm not putting, but you know, I'm not going to put those on a first date. I mean,
2: no.
0: It was a stretch that we were even at his place.
1: Not on a first date.
2: Girl,
1: so there's options, just a little too early for the iridescent.
2: Costumes are for the fourth date.
1: Hey, thank you for being on Dating Disasters. And it sounds like you made the right decision. Get another.
0: Thank you.
1: Share your dating disasters with us. We want to hear them. 513-749-B105. Let's get you where you need to go. What's up, Denise?
2: Well, now we have an accident southbound on 75 at 275. It's reported to have the two right lanes blocked. Traffic is backed up to right around Union Center right now. You still have Mulhauser Road. That is closed between 747 and International Boulevard due to a semi that has crashed, and you've got about 50 gallons of diesel fuel. So you want to avoid that through the morning this morning. You've got some slow traffic south 75 at the Ronald Reagan Merge. North 75, they cleared the accident we had. That is still a little slow from just north of 74 up to the lateral, but things are moving and you're looking better in Kentucky, northbound 71, 75. It's actually looking green again. You just have a little bit of slow traffic through the cut in the hill into downtown. Traffic is brought to you by Metro. Going to Blink? 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I'm Denise Johnson. That's your traffic.
3: Thanks, Denise. We're in the mid-50s this morning. It'll be sunny today with a high of 83.
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5: 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Anderson squares off versus Walnut Hills. Norwood will battle Cincinnati Country Day. Marymount faces off with Reading in a key league showdown, while Sycamore travels to take on Oak Hills. Game of the week, Elder versus Highlands. Two storied programs collide Friday night under the light. Grab your jacket, head to a stadium, enjoy another great night of high school football. I'm Lindsay Patterson. That's your Friday Night Lights report.
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8: 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Bernie Sanders, 92%. 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
10: Hi, I'm Dr. Amy Brenner. Think about the women you love. 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You tell them not to ignore their health. You tell them they deserve time for themselves. This October, give yourself that same advice. Take care of the women you love. And also remember that includes you. 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
1: Shane killed his neighbor's vegetable garden, then found out the food was meant for a homeless shelter. Now he's about to tell his neighbor the truth on Confession Calls.
0: It's Jesse and Anna's Confession Calls on B105.
1: Okay, Shane, how did this happen?
2: So he grows part of his garden onto my property, and I've asked him multiple times not to do it, and it just keeps happening. And so I sort of by accident on purpose killed some of his tomatoes and peppers. And
1: so is this your way of like, is this your way of like teaching him a lesson?
2: Yeah, exactly. But now I feel guilty because I found out, you know, after the plants were dead, that he takes all of his like extra tomatoes and whatever else he grows, and he like donates them to a local homeless shelter.
3: Oh my gosh, dude!
2: So, you know, I'm still not happy that he's growing the stuff on my land, but now I'm like, oh, I literally took food out of the mouths of people who have nothing.
3: Okay, hold on. I would feel horrible for that. But here's what you do: you killing his plants, that's his fault. He like you told him multiple times he didn't listen. That's on him. But what you could do is you could donate some canned goods to that shelter. So now the guilt erased.
1: Yeah.
3: Then you're good.
1: Yeah, but we also have to erase the problem that this is happening in the first place. So
3: yeah.
1: All right, give us a minute. We're gonna play the song and then we'll come back and we'll get your neighbor Luke on the phone so you can tell him that you're the one that killed his supply of donations for the homeless shelter, which sounds really awful. Right after this.
2: All right, thanks.
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0: 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Jesse and Anna's Confession Calls.
1: Shane feels bad. His neighbor makes donations of canned goods to homeless shelters, and Shane killed the plants that his neighbor was growing before he knew what they were for. The reason he killed them is because his neighbor Luke has been growing his vegetable garden on his land, and he's warned him time and time again. He's like, "You're over my property line," and he just keeps doing it. So Shane, you try to teach him a lesson. You killed his tomato plants and the other things. He's upset about it, but now your guilty conscience kicked in because you found out it's for a homeless shelter.
2: Yeah, that's, God, it sounds really worse when you say it back to me.
3: It's okay.
1: I can see why you feel guilty.
3: Yeah.
1: All right, give us a sec. Let's get your neighbor Luke on the phone for you to make your confession.

0: Hello?
1: Hi, is this Luke?
0: Yeah, who's this?
1: Hey, Luke, it's Jesse and Anna. We're calling for the Jesse and Anna radio show for a segment that we called Confession Calls. We have your neighbor, Shane, on the phone that wants to make a confession to you.
0: Okay, what's up, Shane? How's it going?
2: Hey, man. Doing good. Hey, listen, I got a, you know how like a little while ago you had all those like tomato plants and the pepper plants and what else? And they all just kind of like died.
0: Yeah.
2: Okay, that wasn't an accident. That was me.
0: That was you?
2: Yeah.
0: You killed my plants?
2: Look, man, how many years have I told you to please stop growing your stuff on my property? And I just got
0: That's why you killed my crops. Because I'm over the property line.
1: Well, let me jump in. Is that true? Are you growing over his property line?
0: I mean, slightly, yeah. My garden slightly goes over his property line. But I thought that like my plants caught like a disease or something this past summer. That's why they died. You killed them. That's not okay, man.
1: Yeah, they caught wrong property disease. That property line disease.
3: And once they go over the line, right. They die.
0: Well, so everyone's just going to gang up on me because I'm a few inches over.
1: What? No,
3: we're not trying to gang up on you. Luke, we heard that you take a lot of your produce from your garden and donate it to a homeless shelter in your neighborhood. And that,
0: yes, I
3: got to applaud you for that. That's very cool. So they're not going to have tomatoes and peppers this year.
1: Can we come to an agreement that you won't do that? Like you're going to try to not have your stuff go on to his property?
0: Yes, I agree. Fine.
1: Who's singing? Who's singing? Shane, are you singing?
2: No, sorry.
1: Okay.
2: No.
3: Can you also tell Luke, why don't you get some canned goods and donate them since Luke can't do the tomatoes and stuff?
2: And because I feel bad that the homeless shelter is not going to get as much food this year. I'm going to go buy a bunch of cases of whatever they need, and I'm going to donate it.
3: That's great.
2: Because I feel bad about that part, but I don't feel bad about protecting my property.
3: I agree.
1: Listen, we'll let you guys handle this off the air, but Shane, you were able to make your confession. And Luke, just talk to your neighbor after this, okay?
0: Yeah, okay.
3: All right.
2: Thanks, guys.
3: Okay.
1: Have a good day.
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5: Well, now we have an accident southbound on 75 at 275. It's reported to have the two right lanes blocked. Traffic is backed up to right around Union Center right now. You still have Mulhauser Road. That is closed between 747 and International Boulevard due to a semi that has crashed, and you've got about 50 gallons of diesel fuel, so you want to avoid that through the morning this morning. You've got some slow traffic south 75 at the Ronald Reagan Merge. North 75, they cleared the accident we had. That is still a little slow from just north of 74 up to the lateral, but things are moving and you're looking better in Kentucky. Northbound 71, 75. It's actually looking green again. You just have a little bit of slow traffic through the cut in the hill into downtown. Traffic is brought to you by Metro. 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
3: Thanks, Denise. We're in the mid-50s this morning, and today will be sunny with a high of 83.
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0: It's the Jesse and Anna show on B105. We do our truth jar twice a morning. Anna, your question coming up here in just a minute. What is a home remedy that you swear by?
1: It involves garlic. And it's good for this time of year.
0: Okay. Why are you laughing?
1: Because
0: it's going to be weird.
1: It is weird, but I swear by it.
0: Something from your weird family.
1: Uh-huh.
0: All right, that's next.

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1: Anna gets our Truth Jar question. What's a home remedy that you swear by?
2: Garlic and honey. A raw clove of garlic and some, like, you know, fresh honey right from the bees. It can help with sickness and preventing colds. Like, when I'm sick, I will literally take a whole, like, raw clove of garlic with a spoonful of honey, and I'll just, like, chomp on it. Because you're supposed to, like, kind of activate the garlic a little bit, so you got to kind of, like, get it going.
1: What, Jake?
3: I'd rather have the sniffles than do that.
2: No, it's not bad. The honey cuts out, like, the harshness of the garlic. It's still a little spicy or whatever, but the honey really helps with it. It's not bad at all. Seriously. Garlic is antifungal, antibacterial.
3: You know what else is antibacterial? Medicine. I'll take that. I'll take the pills.
2: That's fine, Jake, but this is a natural remedy.
3: I don't care about natural. Yeah, give me science. I'll eat science all day.
2: This is still science.
1: Hold on. Sometimes science goes quicker than natural. Yeah.
2: Natural is still science.
1: I had a listener years ago. I had a cold. He goes, Jesse, here's what you need to do. You need to go get a corn husk. You need to light it on fire. You need to smoke the corn husk take a shot of whiskey. I swear, I went to the Deer Park Deli I bought like the cheapest whiskey I could find and then bought a corn on the cob just to burn the husk, and I smoked it.
2: And you did it?
1: Yeah, I did it. And did it help? No. It didn't do it.
2: Guys, smoke, where's the science behind that?
1: You know, I don't know. It was like redneck ingenuity.
3: For carrots or for migraines, just rub raw carrot in your armpit and that'll fix it.
2: Who told you that? You guys are making stuff up.
3: Yes.
2: The garlic is not made up. It's real. Look it up.
1: Okay. All right.
2: You guys, whatever.
1: Thank you, Anna.
2: Yeah,
1: that's a great remedy if somebody would like to use that. That is our Truth Jar.
0: Miss a Truth Jar? 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
4: Things have eased up quite a bit around the tri-state. We still have that accident southbound on 75 at 275, and now they just have just the right lane blocked. Traffic is still heavy all the way back to right around Union Center. Then you're hitting your brakes just around the Ronald Reagan merge. North 75 slowed just at the lateral.
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2: Thanks, Denise. We're in the mid-50s this morning. It'll be sunny today with a high of 83.
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3: 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Schumer, 95%. Bernie Sanders, 92%. That was the Democrat Party he joined 50 years ago. 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And Sherrod Brown will fall in line. 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
1: I listen to the Jesse and Anna Show because Jesse's very shy, Anna's very bubbly, and the two of them collide. It's awesome during the morning. 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

0: It's the Jesse and Anna Show on B105 and streaming live on our B105 app. Anna, you have not heard the governor of Florida talking about the pronunciation of the hurricane?
1: No.
0: All right, listen to this. This is Governor Ron DeSantis out of Florida.
2: I don't know how to pronounce this because it's not normal. So, you know, I'm calling it Isaiah. You guys can call it what you want. I know that's not how you pronounce this. It's something else, but it's weird. And I'm just going to keep butchering it for the next 72 hours. And I'd rather just be that. So I'm calling it Isaiah.
0: Okay. Listen, this is
1: He just doesn't even care. I relate to that.
0: That sounds like my parents. Oh,
1: I'm not going to call it the wrong name, but I'll be perfectly honest. I was like, what the heck is this? Like, I can't even pronounce it. So we have the pronunciation, though.
0: Go ahead.
1: Isaias.
0: Okay, say it slower for all of us.
1: Isaias.
0: All right, Jake. Isaias. Jake, do it with your Walton, Kentucky style.
3: Isaias. But no, it's Spanish. Isaias. I take Duolingo. I know what I'm talking about.
0: Okay, well, no offense. No one in here associates you with the Spanish language.
3: It's fair, Jake. But I'm right.
1: You're not so my go-to.
3: You take the quote weird Spanish name.
0: Oh, God. All right. It's not Isaias. Isaiah. I'll tell you
1: it's
0: that
1: Isaias.
0: Much.
1: Isaias, yes.

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1: This is recording artist Olivia Collinsworth Eicholtz. I'm a singer, a wife, and the daughter-in-law of Nancy Eicholtz, candidate for state representative. 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She's been a school board president, a CEO, and a volunteer for some of Cincinnati's most impactful charities. 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Nancy is different. 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Please vote for Nancy Eicholtz on or before November 3rd.
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0: It's the Jesse and Anna Show on V105 and streaming live on our V105 app. Chase Matthew was asked to sing on this song, All My Exes, with Lauren Elena. And the story goes like this. Chase says that Lauren had the song. She liked it, but she just kind of hung on to it for a long time. And it was driving her husband crazy.
1: Because he loved the song.
0: Yeah, he had heard it. He's like, this is a great song. And so Lauren kind of doubted it. So when she wasn't looking, he sent it to Chase Matthew and said, hey, can you, would you record this with her? And he's like, yeah. And he goes, okay, now play dumb. I'm going to have her ask you. So he had to play dumb through the whole process. They recorded the song, and Chase did not tell Lauren about the scheme until they filmed the music video.
1: And she's like, what?
0: I'm going to kill you.
1: Yeah.
0: Here's that song. It's All My Exes. Another.

Kent, and this is my new song,

0: This is the Jesse and Anna Show on B105 and streaming live with our B105 app. Normally, our producer, Jake, takes the reins with something called Jake's Roast of the Week. There's still going to be a roast. It's not coming from Jake. It's actually coming from our boss, Grover, I assume, because he's told us he wants to comment on Anna getting... Well, she was talking about, what was your home remedy during the truth charm?
1: A raw clove of garlic and a spoonful of honey.
0: And then our producer, Jake, said, I'm just going to take medicine instead. Yeah. He's like, I'll trust science. Hello, Grover.
2: I just wanted to see if I'm the only one that hears Anna get so defensive when she is challenged.
0: I do.
2: Jake's challenging, just saying, I won't do that. I'll just take over the counter. Anna, you think that you called Anna's dog an idiot or something?
1: No, Grover, here's the problem.
3: She goes.
1: They are saying that my version is not science, just like their version, and they are wrong.
2: Well, it isn't. It isn't science.
1: Yes,
2: it's
1: it
2: a
1: is.
2: Home remedy. It's literally called a home remedy.
1: Science, literally, if you look it up, science has literally researched the benefits of raw garlic.
0: Well, no, Anna, no. We didn't.
2: Yeah,
0: no.
2: Okay, back in the 1800s.
1: No, recently, Grover.
0: We did. Anna, you will look for anything to defend yourself. And by the way, I'm an expert at this myself, so I know it when I see it.
1: Yes, I think you guys will look for any way to prove my points incorrect.
0: Jake's point was he referred to modern medicine as science. It's been analyzed and studied in humans and rats and all kinds of stuff.
1: So has raw garlic.
0: Yes. And
2: by the way, I think we just touched on something. She said to prove me wrong. No one is saying it's wrong. We're just, all I am saying is look how defensive you get when you're challenged on anything.
1: Correct.
2: That's it. Maybe it does work, Anna. Jake just prefers to go to Walgreens. Let it go.
1: Grover, I will not let it go, and I will continue to be defensive. You're correct. I do get defensive.
0: I do not like when
1: Jake just rips apart my ideas and the things that I bring to the table. Jake was rolling his eyes at me the whole time I was talking about my natural remedy.
2: Oh, you're one to talk about rolling eyes.
0: Yeah, seriously. Anna, your whole goal in life is to prove to people that you're not stupid. And
1: no.
0: I think you get defensive when you think anybody alludes to what you said might be dumb. No one said it's dumb. All we said was medicine is faster than garlic and honey. That's all we said.
1: Your facial expression said otherwise.
2: You're not going to win, boys. You're not going to win.
1: You're not going to win.
2: Hey, why don't we play another hit song on B105?
0: Hey,
1: thanks,
0: up
1: Robert.
0: Next. Oh, there he goes. Oh. Did we just get an email?
1: Yes, we got an email. Let me get the last word in. Callie, she is a pharmacy student at UC. One of the things in the cough and cold guidelines is to use honey, especially in children over one that are too young for cough and cold medicine. So I would argue it is science. Thank you. Mic drop.
0: No, don't fall for it. Don't fall for it, Jake.
1: Don't fall for it.
0: This is how we get roped into a loop.
1: Thank you.
0: Thank you, Callie. Anna. You get the last word. Thank you, Callie. Thank you, Grover. That's it for us. Have a great weekend. Maybe we'll see you at Blink this weekend, and we'll talk to you Monday.
1: See ya.

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Whether you're running errands or riding solo, take B105 with you. 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Anywhere, anytime.

EIS coming into the Gulf later tonight. Is it going to have anything to do with us up here? Well, we got a beautiful day today. Sunny, 81, mostly cloudy. Chance of showers late. Yes, that would be the remnants of the hurricane coming into our area late Saturday night into Sunday. We're not looking at any severe weather or wind, but showers and possibly a thunderstorm. 73 on Sunday. Riley Green, his new one, and Think As You Drunk on B105.

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1: Thanks to the success of Choosing Texas, Ella Langley has rocketed to superstardom, and she told Katie and Company how she feels about fame.
2: It's just weird. 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I feel like people do expect you to, like, be or act a certain way all the time, you know, and it's like, I'm just a human being. 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
4: 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It smells horrid, and it looks awful. I'm scared, Dad. I'm really scared.
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11: 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Sherrod Brown voted with Biden, 97%. Schumer, 95. Bernie Sanders, 92. 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And Sherrod Brown will fall in line. 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

B105. So the latest on Isaias: as of this morning, a Cat 3 storm expected to make landfall from Ocean Springs, Mississippi to the Florida Panhandle. Still predicting of hitting land either late tonight or early.

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1: 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My buddy Dan at American Training Company says that's exactly what a lot of B105 listeners are doing. 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

Well, just in time for Christmas, if you're in the market for a new tablet, Amazon has just announced they've refreshed their device lineup with brand new Alexa tablets. As the race continues to just basically put AI into as many gadgets as possible. Now, they're cheaper than Apple's iPad. They're going to range from, depending on the size you want, $230 to $550 bucks. More expensive than previous models, but still a lot cheaper than Apple's iPad. So, something to think about. Just when

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All right, you Xbox playing gamers. Did you hear about this? They formed a new film and TV division. Hollywood increasingly is mining the world of video games for story ideas. Like Big Dave always says, I think they've run out of ideas. And

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Her first number one, Stella Lefty, Boston, B105, Grover. 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

0: Devin Sharp. 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

0: 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Good luck. And when you think 90s country, can you get, this is what you think, the most quintessential 90s country song ever? It's Garth.
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0: B105, hey, who's this? You're caller 10.
1: It's Clayton. How you doing?
0: Good, man. Congratulations. You got my final pair of tickets to see Brantley Gilbert, John Morgan, 1 week from tonight at PNC Pavilion. I appreciate you listening. What you got going on this weekend?
1: Not a lot this weekend. Just probably working. That's about it.
0: Well, I know next weekend you got a big concert to go to, buddy.
1: I'm ready.

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1: Blank is this weekend. 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Fish and Sips is at the Newport Aquarium tonight. 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The Beach Boys are at Riverbend tomorrow night. 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And the Vincolette Wine Festival is in Coleraine. Lots of wine, art, and music. I'm Anna, and that's Where to Be.
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8: Hey, it's Grover, and I know a lot of us get paid on Fridays, but what if I told you there could be a second payday on Saturday? My buddy Dan at American Training Company says that's exactly what a lot of B105 listeners are doing. 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
10: 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Schumer, 95%. Bernie Sanders, 92%. That was the Democrat Party he joined 50 years ago. 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

B105, three names come to mind when you think about who just gives you hit after hit after hit. It's definitely Luke Combs. Now Ella Langley's in the conversation. And of course, more.

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2: 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I'm a

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All right, you can tell us what you'd love to say to that special someone in your life. Could be your sweetheart, husband, wife. Well, I guess that's probably the same person. A crush, a best friend. Listen, it's just the person that makes your day a little bit sweeter. See where I'm going with this? It could turn that into a nice surprise. Five lucky winners are going to score a $100 gift certificate to Mitchell's Salon and Day Spa. But you can't win if you don't play. Tell us your story.

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It's scary. Isaias is a Category 3 hurricane expected to make landfall between Ocean Springs, Mississippi to the Florida Panhandle. Pensacola seems to still be in the bullseye. It's still predicted of hitting land either late tonight, early tomorrow morning. And yes, we will see showers and thunderstorms, remnants on Sunday here.

Shaboozy's new one. It's Cowgirl, B105. Well, I have another scam as the holidays approach to warn you about. And yes, they are scamming our grandparents, the elderly. Here's the deal for this holiday shopping season. Scammers are now using QR codes to steal. What they're doing is, one story of many, is what they'll do is they'll walk into a store where there are TVs and they'll slap a sticker with a QR code on it. Now, it's obviously not from the manufacturer. It's from the scammer. And let's say Mama or Papa buy a new TV. They think the QR code is to register the TV with the company, and it's not. It's the scammers taking their money, and it is already working.

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I know you got choices, but you chose to listen to B105 today, and I appreciate it. Luke Combs, one of his many number ones. They're all number ones. It's the kind of love we make.

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Every Friday, Big Dave is picking out a student, a teacher, an alum, a fan, a super fan to go on the air and share their school pride. 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

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Anywhere, anytime.

Kane Brown and Mrs. Kane Brown, Caitlin. Thank God on B105, Grover. Well, they're praying to God, I'm sure. I would be too if I was living down in the Gulf, because Category 3 Hurricane Isaias is expected to make landfall between Ocean Springs, Mississippi to the Florida Panhandle. Right now, bullseye's Pensacola. Late tonight or early tomorrow, we'll see remnants on Sunday.

0: what's going on in the country. 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
1: 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And the Vincolette Wine Festival is in Coleraine. 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I'm Anna, and that's Where to Be.
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Well, it's not ending yet, but we are getting close to the 10K payday code words. Big Dave's coming up next. You got through 11 o'clock tonight to enter the code words in, and all day tomorrow between 6 a.m. and 11. He's got your next code word just after 3. Final flush for another chance at tickets to Buckeye Country Superfest also.

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1: Thanks to the success of Choosing Texas, Ella Langley has rocketed to superstardom. 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
2: It's just weird. 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I feel like people do expect you to, like, be or act a certain way all the time, you know, and it's like, I'm just a human being. 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
3: Yeah.
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2: 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We're all loving life again, right? Tell a Langley on The B.

Kenny Chesney. He's going back to the stadiums next year. He's going to be doing a huge stadium tour starting in April at Raymond James Stadium in Tampa. He's got Eric Church with him, Sheryl Crow, and, you know, Mr. Water at a Wedding, Graylin James, is going to be opening up the show. So that's going to be huge. He's going to be out there for a good chunk of the year. Big Dave Afternoon Show. Here we go. Weekend forecast. That's what you want. Tonight, cloudy, 57. Now, tomorrow, first part of the day, most of it's going to be pretty nice, it looks like. But then rain starts moving up from the south late afternoon and a high of 74. And that's the remnants of Isaias, the hurricane, which hit or is going to hit this evening as a Category 3, it looks like, down there in the Gulf now. And then Sunday, especially Saturday night, overnight into Sunday and throughout Sunday, we're going to have heavy rain at times and gusty winds with a high Sunday of 69. Courtesy of Isaias. So there we go. Right now, we got a gorgeous day here. Sunshine right now and 81. Definitely the night of the weekend if you're going to take in the Blink festivities in downtown Cincinnati and Covington, too. Right now, it's Corey Kent, This Heart on B105.

0: 13-year-olds are the meanest people in the world. They terrify me to this day. If I'm on the street on like a Friday at 3 p.m. and I see a group of eighth graders on one side of the street, I will cross to the other side of the street. Because eighth graders will make fun of you, but in an accurate way. They will get to the thing that you don't like about you. They don't even need to look at you for long. They'll just be like, ha, ha, ha, ha, ha. Hey, look at that high-waisted man. He got feminine hips. And I'm like, no, that's the thing I'm sensitive about.
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0: Lainey Wilson running down that list of things not to forget before you leave the house. How about not forgetting this, okay? 1 week from tomorrow, that would be Saturday, October 17th. It's Sweetest Day, okay? Now, somebody might be listening going, I didn't know. Okay, so don't panic because B105 and our pals at Mitchell Salon and Day Spa have got you taken care of this year. What you want to do is go over to B105.com and let us know about your sweetie. I mean, come on. It just pour it on there. 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Right now, getting you where you need to go. In for Denise this afternoon, Stephen Lewis. Hey, buddy.
1: We have an accident that has the right lane blocked on northbound 471 right at the Carter. Also dealing with slow traffic on 75 southbound through the Lachlan Split. And as you head from the Western Hills Viaduct into downtown, southbound 71, you're going to tap those brakes from Dana into downtown. And we're slowing down on northbound 71 through the cut in the hill. Traffic brought to you by St. Elizabeth Edgewood, number one hospital in greater Cincinnati. Visit stelizabeth.com. That's your traffic. I'm Stephen Lewis.
0: Thank you, Stephen. Here we go. Cloudy 57 tonight. Rain moves in late tomorrow afternoon. And pretty bad overnight Saturday into Sunday, the remnants of Hurricane Isaias. Now, tomorrow's high 74, rain and gusty winds and 69 on Sunday. And it looks like it'll be kind of scattered after about noon. We'll maybe get a little break there for Sunday afternoon. 81 and sunny right now here at B105, but the weather looking good for Friday Night Lights tonight. Big game, St. Xavier at LaSalle. How about, Dayton at Bellevue? That's just like next door neighbors having a football game there. Rushville at South Dearborn, Beachwood at St. Henry, Middletown at Lakota East. It's all systems go tonight.
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B105 and Morgan Wallen, Big Dave, and a happy Friday, happy weekend to you. All right, here we go. Mega Millions and Powerball starting to get a little bit out of control. Mega Millions tonight, not too bad, $364 million. Well, Powerball tomorrow night, over the half a bill mark, $516 million. Say, treat yourself, get a ticket to both of them. You never know. You might double up. Hey, we're looking at a sunshine and 81 right now. Beautiful. This is how we're rolling in Cincinnati. It's Florida-Georgia line.

25, new one from Cole Wetzel, getting an assist from Ella Langley on that one. Big Dave got another 10K payday. Code word coming up a little bit after the top of the hour, you know, crunch time on this rascal. Code words for the rest of the day, and then tomorrow, then Monday, we give it away.

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1: B105, that's Kojo at Buckeye Country Superfest with Chris Stapleton next July. 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
2: Well, it was down some street we couldn't even pronounce. 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
1: Yeah, time to get our school spirit on, brought to you by Overhead Door Company of Northern Kentucky, servicing the entire tri-state, you betcha. 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
2: Hi.
1: And you are a big fan of Williamsburg High School. They got a big game tonight on the road in Blanchester. And you have personal stake in this game because of why?
2: Because my brother is the head coach, Nick Ayers.
1: Nick Ayers, the head coach of Williamsburg. What's their mascot?
2: Wildcat.
1: Oh, the Williamsburg Wildcats. So is he your older or younger brother?
2: Well, I have four brothers, so he is third in line.
1: So you're cheering on, you're proud of your brother. How are they doing this year?
2: They're doing good. They've lost one. My other brother, Kyle, he helps out too. He's my youngest brother.
1: Wow. And then also you've got nephews that play football at Williamsburg, but they're in the eighth grade.
2: Yes, it's Cy, Graham, and Cal, and they are great. I can't talk enough about them.
1: Well, you're such a good aunt and a good sister to call in and show some spirit for the Williamsburg Wildcats here on B105. You know what? Go Cats tonight.
2: Yeah, go Cats.
1: I love it. Shelly, you have a great time at the game tonight, and tell your brother, keep up the good work.
2: Thank you, and I love B105.
1: Oh, and we love you too, Shelly.
2: Thank you.
1: Hey, submit your school spirit over at B105.com. You might hop on the show with me next Friday and get everybody fired up. Right now, getting you where you need to go, that's this guy's job. He's in for Denise this afternoon. Hey, Steven.
3: Watch out for a disabled vehicle on 71 northbound on the entrance ramp to 275. Also dealing with that slower traffic on 71 northbound. You're running slow from Smith Edwards up to 275 on the Kentucky side. Still a little slow through the cut in the hill. Southbound 75, tapping those brakes through the Lachlan split, and you're slowing down again from the Western Hills Viaduct down towards the merge. On the southbound 71 side, you're a slow go from Dana into downtown. And we're seeing that heavier traffic on 275 eastbound from 75 over to Reed Hartman. Traffic brought to you by St. Elizabeth Edgewood, number one hospital in greater Cincinnati. Visit stelizabeth.com. That's your traffic. I'm Stephen Lewis.
1: Thank you, Stephen. Well, Ecias. I'm going to get the name right. It's the hardest hurricane name to ever to pronounce, Ecias, but he is now a Category 3 hurricane coming to shore down in Mississippi here in the next couple of hours. We'll start seeing the bands of clouds here pretty soon. That's how big this thing is. Cloudy, 57 tonight. Rain moves in late from Ecias tomorrow afternoon and evening, 74. Rain and gusty winds, especially overnight Sunday or Saturday into Sunday, and Sunday's high with showers after it kind of gets the big meat of it out of here. High of 69. Right now, 80 at the B.
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6: 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Schumer, 95. Bernie Sanders, 92. That was the Democrat Party he joined 50 years ago. 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
3: Woo! 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We got the rest of the day through the 11 o'clock code word tonight. Then tomorrow from 6A through 11 o'clock in the evening. Then the code words are done, and Monday morning we're going to give somebody a 10K payday. 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
1: And the honor this week belongs to Brooke Robertson from Leesburg, Ohio. She works at Fifth Third Bank. She's a mother of three. Have I covered all my bases there, Brooke?
2: I think so, yeah.
1: I asked for a Halloween-themed dad joke to be the dad joke of the week, and you definitely delivered. Let's have it.
2: Why didn't the Skeleton Brothers start a band?
1: I don't know. Why didn't the Skeleton Brothers start a band?
2: Because they had no organs.
1: That's pretty good one. I like that. Okay, now, let me ask you this, Brooke, as a mother of three. If you ever get a pizza to yourself, what are you getting on it?
2: I usually get a white pizza with grilled chicken on it because I can't have tomato paste.
1: Well, then, you're perfect because you're getting that Snappy Tomato Pizza gift card, and they have that delicious chicken bacon ranch pizza.
2: Perfect.
1: All right, you enjoy. Happy Halloween to you, girl.
2: Happy Halloween. Thank you.

0: 75. Southbound 75, you're a slow go from Dana into downtown. Southbound 75 moving slow through the Lachlan split and slowing down again from the Western Hills Viaduct into the merge. 275 eastbound, you've got some slow traffic from 75 over to Ward's Corner. And northbound 75, you will hit those brakes from Mitchell St. Bernard up past the Ronald Reagan. Traffic is brought to you by St. Elizabeth Edgewood, number one hospital in greater Cincinnati. Visit stelizabeth.com. That's your traffic. I'm Stephen Lewis.
1: Thank you, Stephen. Hurricane Isaias is now Category 3 as it's getting ready to make landfall down on the Gulf. Looks around the Florida Panhandle, Mississippi, and all those areas down there. So it's going to be impacting our weather this weekend. As a matter of fact, they're saying we might start seeing the outer bands of the clouds of it here within the next few hours, and it's going to cloud up tonight, 57. Rain moves in late tomorrow afternoon and evening, 74. Overnight, Saturday into Sunday is when the brunt of it is going to be here for us. Now, no damaging winds or anything, but gusty winds and some heavy rain in the overnight into Sunday, and we'll have off and on showers because of it throughout the day Sunday as well, with a high of 69. Right now, good bit of sun and 80 at the B with the new one from Brantley Gilbert. 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

B105, Warren Ziders and Pretty Little Poison, Big Dave, and well, this weekend at the box office, I have a feeling there's a movie that's going to scare up a lot of business. The new one from Jessica Chastain, Other Mommy. Whoa. I mean, that thing got on my radar a couple of months ago when they put out the preview for it, and I don't want to spoil anything, but there, if the movie is just half as creepy as the trailer was, it'll woof. Be a good scare for this time of the year. So if you're into that, check out Other Mommy this weekend. Jessica Chastain. Luke Combs now on the B.

Kitten, and this is my new

0: B105, new one from Corey Kent there. Empty Words, Big Dave, and happy Friday, October the 9th. All right, so tomorrow we will be 3 weeks from Halloween. Yeah, this year it's on a Saturday. And, well, I just saw that the folks at, well, they're called, it's a thing called I've got it right here. It is called BC.game. But I'm getting ahead of myself because of K-pop in here. They've analyzed Reddit searches and Google searches to see what are going to be the top 10 Halloween costumes for this year. And I'll give them to you right now. Coming in at number 10, Michael Jackson, no doubt, because of the popularity of the movie that came out this year. Mario from Super Mario Brothers. Wednesday Addams at number 8. Aunt Gladys from Weapons. I'm not sure who that is at number 7. Gru at number 6. He-Man at number 5. And how about this? Coming in at number 4, they think this year there's going to be a lot of Dolly Partons out there running around. Nikki Freeman, if you don't know who that is the girl who becomes possessed and obsessed in obsession with the guy that breaks the willow tree branch there. Number 2, Pennywise the Clown from It, and what tied my tongue earlier, number 1, K-pop Demon Hunter characters. So expect to be passing out a lot of candy to those characters this year. We'll see. I tell you, Dolly Parton shows up at my front door, they're getting a full-size bar. I'll tell you that right now. That's awesome. Let's get you where you need to go, and that's off into this weekend. In for Denise this afternoon, Stephen Lewis. Hey, buddy.
1: Couple of things to worry about. 275 westbound is blocked off for the motorcade from North Bend over to Kellogg. That also means 471 northbound is blocked off as well right now. So you'll need to seek an alternate route if you are going in that direction. That's also causing some slower traffic on 71 northbound from 275 into downtown. Southbound 71, you're still tapping those brakes from Dana into the merge. Southbound 75 is a slow go through the Lachlan split. And again, as you head downtown and northbound 75, you're slowing down from Mitchell St. Bernard up to the Ronald Reagan. 71 northbound at 275, there's still that disabled vehicle by the exit ramp or the entrance ramp, so cautious there. And 275 eastbound on the Ohio side is a slow go from 75 over to Ward's Corner. Traffic brought to you by St. Elizabeth Edgewood, number one hospital in greater Cincinnati. Visit stelizabeth.com. That's your traffic. I'm Stephen Lewis.
0: All right, we're going to be dealing with a Hurricane Isaias, which is now Category 3, about to hit down on the Gulf Coast. Tonight, good, just clouding up, 57. Rain moves in late tomorrow afternoon, 74. Heavy rain from it Saturday night into Sunday and through a good chunk of Sunday with gusty winds as well and a high of 69. Right now, sunshine and 80 here at the B.
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B105, how about choosing Ohio as in Ohio Stadium? Yeah, because that's where Buckeye Country Superfest is going to be on July the 10th of next year with Chris Stapleton, Cody Johnson, also Parker McCollum and more. And you got a chance to win tickets with me coming up this afternoon around 5:10 when we do the final flush here on B105. So make sure you're here right now.

0: Well, more specifically, from Lymington, Hampshire in England. That's where Ian Patton, age 65, has broken his own Guinness World Record with a giant pumpkin weighing 2,856.8 pounds. Wow. Ian brought the massive gourd that he named Bagheera to the Wargrave Nursery Giant Pumpkin Weigh-Off in Berkshire, England, on October 3rd, where a Guinness Book of World Records adjudicator officially certified the weight. Now, Ian and his brother Stuart previously set the record in 2025 with a 2,819.25 pound pumpkin called Muggle. But it's hard to get a pumpkin that big, and Ian says he dedicated up to 6 hours daily caring for Bagheera, providing roughly 130 gallons of water per day. The record-breaking pumpkin will be displayed at Sunnyfields Farm near Southampton in England before eventually becoming cattle feed. Oh, man. Should be the biggest pumpkin pie ever. I don't know. But to Ian and his brother Stuart and Bagheera, the world's biggest pumpkin, you're getting the good vibes today. Let's get you where you need to go, maybe to grab you a pumpkin and carve it up tonight. In for Denise this afternoon, Stephen Lewis is here.
1: 275 westbound and 471 northbound reopened. The motorcade has passed, so we're good to go there. Still hitting those brakes on 71 northbound through the cut in the hill. Southbound side of 75 is a slow go from Dana into downtown. Northbound 71 on the Ohio side is still moving slow from Smith Edwards up to 275. Southbound 75, you're slowing down through the Lachlan split. There is a disabled vehicle in the right lane at Paddock, so be careful of that. Northbound 75, tapping those brakes from Mitchell St. Bernard up past the Ronald Reagan. And 275 eastbound, still running slow from 75 over to Ward's Corner. Traffic is brought to you by St. Elizabeth Edgewood, number one hospital in greater Cincinnati. Visit stelizabeth.com. That's your traffic. I'm Stephen Lewis.
0: Thanks, Stephen. Cloudy, 57 tonight. Good for the Friday night lights. We got some big ones around Dayton at Bellevue, Elder at Highlands. And, oh, I heard a message from Brittany here. We got Lakota West hosting Colerain. Lakota West having senior night tonight. She said, I'd love you to give a shout out to my son, Adrian, senior night for football at Lakota West. There you go. Happy to take care of you. And good on all the seniors out there having senior night tonight. Tomorrow, we got rain moving in late afternoon, 74. Rain and gusty wind Sunday with a high of 69. Getting a few more clouds out there now, 81 at the B.
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11: 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When Washington Democrats needed Brown's vote, he gave it every time. Sherrod Brown voted with Biden, 97%. Schumer, 95. Bernie Sanders, 92. That was the Democrat Party he joined 50 years ago. But times have changed. 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And Sherrod Brown will fall in line. 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Sherrod Brown, times changed. 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
2: Oh, yeah, I'm looking for you right now to open up that B105 app and put in the following code word, because we're down to the nitty-gritty on this, giving away that 10K on Monday. This hour's code word is split. S-P-L-I-T, as in banana split, as in if you win that 10K, you don't have to split it with anybody. It can be all yours, all right? Do with it as you wish, but put that code word in, split, into the B105 app for another shot at that 10K payday. Now, it is Friday. We got other business to take care of, and that would be the weekend banger. So I'm looking for you right now, caller 10 at 749-B105. You got to give us a song that's going to scoot our boots into this weekend. Mm-hmm. Remember my rules. No slow songs, no love songs, no ballads. It's got to be sawdust on the floor, throwing us into the weekend like nobody's business. So come on, caller 10, and only caller 10. And I'm sorry, but I can't take requests for this through the B105 app. You have to be caller 10 right now, 749-B105.

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1: We're cranking out hit after hit with no end in sight. Don't move. This is another B105 Music Marathon.

0: on to another weekend, but it doesn't officially begin until we get the weekend banger on, and the responsibility for that today falls on Tammy from Blanchester. How in the world are you, girl?
1: Yeah, ready.
0: Okay, let's do it to it. Blanchester, Tammy, what is going to be the weekend banger today?
1: Kicking It in the Sticks by Brantley Gilbert.
0: Oh, BG Nation. There you know it, girl. Come on. Hey, you know he's here next Friday night.
1: Yep, I'm a-going.
0: He'll be out at PNC Pavilion at Riverbend. Going to be a great time. Blanchester, Tammy, here you go. Let's kick it in the sticks, girl.
1: Yeah.

0: 105, there it is, Brantley Gilbert. Next Friday night, 1 week from tonight, PNC Pavilion. He'll be out there in concert. There's your weekend banger today from Tammy in Blanchester right now, getting you where you need to go. Hey, Denise Johnson's out.
1: 71 northbound, you are slowing down from Burlington Pike into downtown. You'll hit those brakes again on the Ohio side from Smith Edwards up to 275. Southbound 71, you're slowing down from Kings Island to 275, and you'll really hit those brakes from Dana into the bridges. On the southbound side of 75, still tapping those brakes through the Lachlan split. And, of course, there is that disabled vehicle in the right shoulder and paddock, so be cautious of that. You'll slow down again from the Western Hills Viaduct into downtown. And the northbound side is 75. You're still a slow go from Mitchell St. Bernard up to the Ronald Reagan. 275 eastbound running slow from 75 over to Ward's Corner. And the westbound side of 275, you're slowing down from 275 down to Princeton Pike. Traffic brought to you by St. Elizabeth Edgewood, number one hospital in Greater Cincinnati. Visit stelizabeth.com. That's your traffic. I'm Stephen Lewis.
0: Well, believe it or not, those clouds that are starting to move in are the outer cloud bands of Hurricane Isaias that is about to come ashore down in the Gulf. Category 3 hurricane down there, going to be moving through here this weekend. Cloudy 57 tonight. Rain moves in late afternoon tomorrow, 74. Rain and gusty winds on Sunday and 59. Right now, well, it's starting to cloud up a bit. We got 80 here at the B, and we've also got this.
2: Get it right, you flush. Get it wrong, you're flushed. It's time for the final flush on B105.
0: Oh, yeah. Looking for callers 10, 11, 12, and 13 right now to take each other on. And whomever's alone on the throne at the end of this round is grabbing a pair of tickets to Buckeye Country Superfest coming to Ohio Stadium, OHIO, up in Columbus on July the 10th. Chris Stapleton, Cody Johnson, Parker McCollum, and more. You could be there, but you got to play the flush, so I'm looking for my famous friends to call in right now and play.

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0: 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Get it wrong, you're flushed. It's time for the final flush on B105.
1: And we got our four contestants lined up for this Friday afternoon edition. And as always, start me off with a big group how do.
2: How do.
1: All right, let's meet you. Teresa from Coleraine, tell us something about yourself.
2: I've been spending my weekends watching my freshman college son play NCAA baseball.
1: Oh, my goodness. Where does he go to school?
2: He goes to Wilmington, Ohio.
1: Awesome. What position does he play?
2: He's a pitcher only.
1: Oh, he's got a mean curveball, doesn't he?
2: Yes, he does.
1: All right. I love that, Teresa. How about Heather from Hamilton? Tell us about yourself.
3: I'm a mom of three, and I love country music.
1: Oh, come on. There's got to be something more to describe Heather than that.
3: My son plays football, and my daughter's a cheerleader.
1: Well, they're keeping it in the family, right?
3: Yeah.
1: All right, and let's go to Ethan from Hamersville. Ethan, tell us about yourself.
4: I'm a father of two, and I love hunting and fishing.
1: And what about loving every day?
4: Not yet.
1: Well, I'm saying, you know, that completes the Luke Bryan song there. I'm just saying. All right, we'll go. And now Ross and Rising Sun, what about you, buddy?
5: Pretty much just ride around in the car with my wife helping her do grocery deliveries.
1: Oh, my God. Ross, come on. You have to have. I mean, your life can't just be that.
5: Pretty much. I'd like to drink beer. Actually, I'm indulging at the moment.
1: There we go. The beer drinker. All right, here we go, guys. Today, playing for a pair of tickets to Buckeye Country Superfest July 10th at Ohio Stadium in Columbus. Going to ask you three questions. If you know the answer to the question, shout out your name, not the answer. If I call on you and you answer correctly, you'll stay in the game. Flush another contestant out. Answer incorrectly and you're flushed, okay?
4: Sounds good.
1: All right, and today is National Sneaker Day, so it's the National Sneakers Day edition of the Final Flush. Here we go. Question number one. These shoes, introduced in 1917, were the first mass-produced basketball shoes and are still around today. And refer...
4: Ross.
1: Oh, Ross, what do you got?
4: Nike.
1: No, not it, Ross. You didn't let me finish. And they're referred to as Chucks. It would have been Converse All-Stars. Oh,
4: okay,
1: well, you go flush yourself there today, Ross.
4: I know.
1: All right, we're going to say bye. Have a good weekend. Question number two, are you guys ready?
2: Yeah.
1: The classic white style of these shoes are jokingly referred to as old man shoes.
2: Heather,
1: what do you got?
2: New Balance.
1: Yeah, they are. New Balance whites. All right, Heather, it's time to decide. Are you flushing baseball mom Teresa from Coleraine or Ethan from Hammersville, who's hunting, fishing, and looking for someone to love on every day?
2: The Coleraine.
1: Oh, we're getting rid of Teresa.
2: Okay.
1: All right, Teresa, we got to say bye, girl.
2: All right, thank you.
1: All right, and she's out of here. And now it's down to Heather and Ethan. Final question, are you ready?
4: Yes.
1: When Nike put out the first of these basketball shoes in 1984, they sold more than $130 million worth of them in the first year. No doubt, thanks to the basketball superstar whose name was attached to them.
4: Ethan.
1: Ethan for the win.
4: Michael Jordan.
1: I need the name of the shoe.
4: Jordans.
1: I need the full name. I'm going to give you one more shot.
4: Jordan's 23.
1: Air Jordans, buddy. Air Jordans. I'm so sorry.
4: I don't wear sneakers.
1: Oh, I'm sorry. Well, we got to send you out hunting and fishing. I'm sorry, buddy.
4: All right. Thank you, guys.
1: And call back. Play again sometime. But Heather and Hamilton, you got them, girl.
2: Yay.
1: Yep. A pair of tickets to Buckeye Country Superfest on July 10th at Ohio Stadium in Columbus. Cody Johnson, Chris Stapleton, Parker McCollum, and more. You'll be there.
2: Yes, that's awesome.
1: All right, Final Flush back next week. I believe we got some gift certificates to the Rising Star Casino. Very nice. Right now, getting you where you need to go. In for Denise this afternoon, Stephen Lewis. Hey, buddy.
6: Still slowing down on 71 northbound from Burlington Pike into downtown. We do have an accident on the right shoulder, 71 northbound at 75. Also, another accident to deal with a little further up on 71 at the Ronald Reagan. There's an accident in the right shoulder. Also seeing that heavier traffic on southbound 71 from Kings Island down to Pfeiffer. And you're still slowing down from Smith Edwards into downtown. Southbound 75, still a slow go through the Lachlan split. And we do have that accident in the right shoulder at Paddock. Also slowing down again on 75 southbound from the Western Hills Viaduct down to the bridges. And we're seeing that slower traffic on 275 eastbound from 75 over to Ward's Corner. Traffic brought to you by St. Elizabeth Edgewood, the number one hospital in greater Cincinnati. Visit stelizabeth.com. That's traffic. I'm Stephen Lewis.
1: Thank you, Stephen. Cloudy 57 tonight. And here comes the remnants of Hurricane Isaias. That is a Cat 3 hitting the Gulf Coast down there around Mississippi and Florida Panhandle as we speak. Okay, so it's going to be moving in. The rain will be moving in late tomorrow afternoon. It's starting to bump it up a little bit. It could be mid-afternoon by now. 74 rain and gusty winds, especially overnight, Saturday into Sunday. Heavy rain at times, too. 69 for the high on Sunday with lingering showers. Right now, we got the sun peeking through the clouds that are starting to get in here. 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

B105, well, somebody's going to be loving life big time Monday morning around 7:45 is when Jesse and Anna are going to start trying to track down our 10K payday winner. Yeah, we still got today to get in those code words, and then the tomorrow from 6 in the morning through 11 o'clock tomorrow night. Everyone you put in gets you one step closer to winning that $10,000 grand prize, all right? So be on it. I got another one coming up here shortly. Hang out.

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3: What's up, y'all? 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
4: 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But a couple years ago, I signed a record deal, and they wanted me to put out my own songs and be the one singing them.
3: I'm just very thankful that, you know, I'm living the dream, doing what I love.

All right, Big Dave. Well, Blink Cincinnati going on. Started last night. Going to be a busy night tonight. I think a lot of people worried about the rain coming in tomorrow from Hurricane Isaias or Isaias. Just give it a name like Frank. We'll get that forecast for you coming up here in a few. Girl.

0: 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Oh, Russell Mania there. 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
1: Northbound 71, still moving slow through the cut in the hill. We do have that accident in the right shoulder at 75. Also, a little further up on 71 in the Ohio side, we've got that accident, 71 northbound right shoulder at the Ronald Reagan. Southbound 71, you're still moving slow from Fields-Erdl down to 275. Southbound 75, still dealing with that accident in the right shoulder at Paddock, making it even slower go through the Lachlan split. Northbound 75, still hitting those brakes from Mitchell St. Bernard up to Sharon Road, and we still have a little bit of slow traffic on 275 east. Eastbound from 71 over to Ward's Corner. Traffic brought to you by St. Elizabeth Edgewood, the number one hospital in greater Cincinnati. Visit stelizabeth.com. That's your traffic. Have a great weekend. Hopefully the Bengals get a win. I'm Stephen Lewis.
0: Thanks, Stephen. Cloudy 57 tonight. The hurricane remnants moving in late tomorrow afternoon. 74 for the high. Rain and gusty winds Sunday, especially overnight Saturday into Sunday. Sunday's high 69. Right now, sun peeking through the clouds that are starting to move in. 80 at the B.
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10: 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Bernie Sanders, 92. 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
2: Okay, let's get that B105 app open for my final code word I'm going to give out in this contest, which is pause. 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Not talking about like cat's paws. No, like take a pause. All right, because Monday morning around 7:45, Jesse and Anna are going to start looking for the person who's going to get a 10K payday. 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But you still got code words to put in through the 11 o'clock hour tonight and also tomorrow from 6 in the morning through 11 o'clock tomorrow evening. 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And Belterra Casino Resort. 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

B105, Sam Hunt. Well, talking about taking your time, Hurricane Isaias, Category 3 now, upgraded this afternoon, coming ashore down on the Gulf Coast, Florida Panhandle, Mississippi area around there, and it's a big

storm, y'all. In fact, the clouds that we're starting to see right now around the tri-state are the outer bands of this rascal. Now, cloudy, 57 tonight. Rain moves in late tomorrow afternoon and 74. Don't be surprised if you start seeing it around noon, though. It's kind of hard to judge what these things are going to do once they get inland. So 74 for the high tomorrow. Saturday night into Sunday, it looks like we're going to see some rounds of really heavy rain, maybe some gusty winds too. 69 for the high on Sunday once it's all out of here. But if you're going to Blink, I'd get it in tonight, all right? Just to be safe. Come on. Maybe Sunday night will be good. We'll see. Right now, Riley Green, Think As You Drunk on B105.

0: Cosby Coffee. Gets a little bigger every Friday because we put a brand new member in it. And this Friday, the honor belongs to our friend Josie Brunner. Hi, Josie.
1: Hi, Big Dave.
0: How are you, girl?
1: I'm good. How are you?
0: Fine. I know you're super excited to finally get into this B105 Country Club.
1: Heck yeah, I am.
0: You live in Loveland there? You're a preschool teacher at Head Start, so you're working with little kids all day.
1: Yes, I am, except for Fridays.
0: What's your favorite part of doing that?
1: Just making an impact in these children's lives.
0: Oh, yeah. Well, it's a very formative age for them, no doubt.
1: Yes, it is. We're the first step to get them to kindergarten.
0: That's a very important step they've got to take there. Okay, so I'm looking through some of your application here. You love Jesse, Anna, and Jake's morning show. I like that you put the name Jake in there.
1: Yes, absolutely.
0: And one of your favorite B105 memories? Oh, I'm honored.
1: Meeting you at Voices of America Country Music Festival.
0: Oh, yeah. I remember that. I think we got a picture taken out there. Josie, I'm ready to get you into this B105 Country Club officially, so I'll let you know you're getting that limited edition Country Club jersey, okay?
1: Okay.
0: Also, a Bigby Coffee gift card.
1: Whoop, whoop.
0: And you get to play the next song on B105. What's it going to be?
1: Chicken Fried by Zach Brown Band.
0: Oh, yeah. You like that chicken fried. I see that when they asked what's your favorite thing to eat, you said Raisin Cane's.
1: Yes.
0: So Josie likes her chicken fried, no doubt. All right, girl. It's official. You are now in the B105 Country Club. Welcome.
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1: Big day with your Friday night sports update brought to you by Ryan Geist and Cincy Light, the official hometown beer partner of the Cincinnati Bengals. And yeah, the Bengals in Miami to take on the Dolphins Sunday at 1 o'clock, releasing their injury report today. Right now, as it stands, Ja'Marr Chase questionable with a concussion, as well as T. Higgins questionable with a groin and neck injury. We'll see. FC Cincinnati back in action this weekend down in Atlanta, 7:30 tomorrow night. Ohio State hosting Maryland at 4:15 tomorrow afternoon. Kentucky has a big one tomorrow night at Kroger Field in Lexington, welcoming in the LSU Tigers. Also tomorrow night, you got Game 5 in the American League Divisional Series between the Guardians and the White Sox. White Sox in Cleveland to take them on. Winner advances to the American League Championship round. Loser goes home. You can watch that one 8 o'clock on TBS and True TV. I'm Big Dave. Have a great weekend. Enjoy all the games and all the blinks.
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6: 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When Washington Democrats needed Brown's vote, he gave it. 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Sherrod Brown voted with Biden, 97%. Schumer, 95. Bernie Sanders, 92. That was the Democrat Party he joined 50 years ago. 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
1: Thanks to the success of Choosing Texas, Ella Langley has rocketed to superstardom, and she told Katie and Company how she feels about fame.
2: It's just weird. It's weird. I feel like people do expect you to, like, be or act a certain way all the time, you know, and it's like, I'm just a human being. Like, when you're getting your nails done and somebody starts crying in the seat next to you because they are, like, you're sitting there, you know,
3: yeah.
2: Like, what?
3: Yeah.
2: Me? Like, it doesn't register in my brain at all.
1: Ella Langley is on the final leg of her Dandelion Tour, and she's got big shows coming up October 13th and 14th at the Greek Theater in Los Angeles. 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
3: 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Serve. S-E.

I'm just over here asking the tough questions. It's B105. Lainey Wilson hosting CMA Awards. Probably going to perform this song live. Obviously, a couple wardrobe changes, a couple nominations. When is she going to have time to go to the bathroom?

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Hey y'all, I'm Chase Matthew. 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

So good, right? Chase Matthews, latest Holding It Down. Getting your country on tonight, kicking off the weekend with B105. And I got another code word for you to get qualified for the 10K payday. It's coming up after 8:00.

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